0: 94.3 WYBC, the rhythm of the city with yours truly, DJ Platinum. 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On the other side, I have a classic from Keisha Cole, so don't move.
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0: 94.3 WIBC, the rhythm of the city. Now Rick Ross and French Montana are set to take the stage at the next Versus, following Tank and Tyrese's Versus back in March. Now I'll tell you, this is being billed as a celebration of the biggest club anthems. And as a DJ, I'll have to agree. They both had some of the biggest records in the 2010s and even collaborated on some of the big hits as well. Who do you think is going to win this Versus battle? If you're a 30 plus party goer, I think you will win from all the fun you're gonna have watching it. Coming up, I have Fat Joe.
1: 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So don't meet us there, beat us there. 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

0: That's Adele on 94.3 WYBC, the rhythm of the city. Welcome to Late Night Rhythms with DJ Platinum. As we slow it down and smooth out the vibe with this R&B, things might get a little real and personal. You might hear a classic or two that'll bring back a memory or two. For the next 2 hours, I want you to kick back, relax, or even cuddle up under the covers with the person that you love. Sit tight. Up next, I have Mint Condition.
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2: 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And if you could tell us the arts keyword that Wanda Cowpitz announced Thursday morning, qualify you for the Arts Television and Appliance Gas Grill Giveaway and give you tickets to Herman Ham's All White Party, and also qualify you to live like a WYBC VIP this summer. 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What else we got, J. Cruz?
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0: 94.3 WYBC, the rhythm of the city. It is Late Night Rhythms. Now, my denim and white birthday party is on May 16th, next Saturday at Club Van Dome from 3 to 7 p.m. Tickets are on sale right now on Eventbrite for only $10, but that price will be going up soon, so make sure you text me right now to purchase your tickets. 860-878-7149, and I'll send you the link to get your tickets. Up next, I have Blackstreet. Don't move.
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2: Didi will kick off Mother's Day weekend by announcing the 2026 WYBC Mom of the Year. And if you could tell us the arts keyword that Wanda Cowpitch announced Thursday morning, qualify you for the Arts Television and Appliance Gas Grill Giveaway and give you tickets to Herman Ham's All White Party, and also qualify you to live like a WYBC VIP this summer. And remember to lock in with us tomorrow morning at 8 o'clock, 12 noon, and 5 in the afternoon for the Chris Brown Usher keyword to qualify for the flyaway to Miami to see them in concert. What else you got, J. Cruz?
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0: 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I thank you for joining me for the last 5 hours, and I hope that music brought back some good memories for you and made you feel a little good tonight. And I hope you take this good energy with you into tomorrow. My name is DJ Platinum, and you can follow me at The Real DJ Platinum on Facebook, Instagram, and TikTok. And I will catch you tomorrow. Your night of R&B continues right here on 94.3 WYBC, The Rhythm of the City. Good night.
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1: Dee Dee will kick off Mother's Day weekend by announcing the 2026 WYBC Mom of the Year. And if you could tell us the arts keyword that Wanda Cowpitz announced Thursday morning, qualify you for the Arts Television and Appliance Gas Grill Giveaway and give you tickets to Herman Ham's All White Party, and also qualify you to live like a WYBC VIP this summer. And remember to lock in with us tomorrow morning at 8 o'clock, 12 noon, and 5 in the afternoon for the Chris Brown Usher keyword to qualify for the flyaway to Miami to see them in concert. What else we got, J. Cruz?
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1: Blink from the thing them call a broken heart. This blessed love will never part. They don't know it from the start. Me tell them say I'm dirty, yeah. Sean Paul and Sasha, come see.

0: 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The Community Action Agency of New Haven is hosting their third annual Knowledge and Wellness Fair, Saturday, May 30th, 11 a.m. to 3 p.m. in the parking lot at 419 Whaley Avenue, New Haven. You'll be able to get free information on the Husky, SNAP, and Connecticut paid leave programs, plus health information on cancer, blood pressure, diabetes, cholesterol, as well as community resources. Yours truly, Daryl Huckabee, will host the event with DJ Diamond D providing the music. 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We are the Rhythm of the City, 94.3 WYBC in the community, 24/7, 365.
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1: Didi will kick off Mother's Day weekend by announcing the 2026 WYBC Mom of the Year. And if you could tell us the arts keyword that Wanda Cowpitz announced Thursday morning, qualify you for the Arts Television and Appliance Gas Grill Giveaway and give you tickets to Herman Ham's all-white party and also qualify you to live like a WYBC VIP this summer. 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What else we got, J. Cruz?
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let's get the party started. 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
1: Didi will kick off Mother's Day weekend by announcing the 2026 WYBC Mom of the Year. 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
1: What's happening, baby? 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
1: Dee Dee will kick off Mother's Day weekend by announcing the 2026 WYBC Mom of the Year. And if you could tell us the arts keyword that Wanda Cowpitch announced Thursday morning, qualify you for the Arts Television and Appliance Gas Grill Giveaway and give you tickets to Herman Ham's all-white party and also qualify you to live like a WYBC VIP this summer. 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What else we got, J. Cruz?
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0: This Friday, we're kicking off Mother's Day weekend with the WYBC, A Better Way Feel Good Friday's Happy Hour at the Better Way Cafe, 124 Elm Street in West Haven. 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Tip off of game 3 of that series starts at 7 o'clock. 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So don't meet us there, beat us there. 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
1: Didi will kick off Mother's Day weekend by announcing the 2026 WYBC Mom of the Year. And if you could tell us the arts keyword that Wanda Cowpitz announced Thursday morning, qualify you for the Arts Television and Appliance Gas Grill Giveaway and give you tickets to Herman Ham's All White Party, and also qualify you to live like a WYBC VIP this summer. 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What else we got, J. Cruz?
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1: 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The Community Action Agency of New Haven's third annual Knowledge and Wellness Fair, Saturday, May 30th, 11 a.m. to 3 p.m. in the parking lot at 419 Whaley Avenue in New Haven. 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
1: Hey, it's DD in the Morning, and we just want to make sure that your weather game is on point, everybody. So check out the latest WYBC forecast right now. Here we go.
2: A lingering shower this morning, then becoming mostly sunny. Slight chance for an isolated shower during the afternoon. Otherwise, a mixture of sun and clouds, highs in the low 60s. Breezy, too. Tonight, increasing cloudiness, 42. Tomorrow, cloudy periods of rain. First alert weather day, 58 inland, 57 at the shore. Sunday, Mother's Day, partly to mostly cloudy. Maybe an afternoon shower, milder. And then Monday, morning showers, then turning drier and brighter during the afternoon.
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3: There's road work going on Route 8 northbound from exit 11 to exit 13. In Durham, Madison Road is closed in both directions at New Haven Road because of a building fire. Metro North is on or close with your New Haven traffic. I'm John Lynch.
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0: Hey, it's Dee Dee in the morning, and welcome to the show.
1: Hey,
0: it
1: hey,
0: is
1: hey.
0: Friday. We are all here. J. Cruz.
2: Yo.
0: Yep, also Trey G.
3: What's happening?
0: And comedian J.J. Williamson.
4: Hello.
0: All right, everybody. Today it is Friday, May 8th. It is World Donkey Day.
3: Donkey?
5: She got a donk.
6: She got a donk. She got a donk. She got a donk. She got a donk. She got a donk. She got a donk.
3: All right.
0: All right, fine. Here it is. It is No Socks Day.
3: No,
4: I can't do them no more.
3: Mm-hmm.
4: I don't
3: you can't do
4: that.
3: Socks?
4: I mean, not with no just no regular shoes. Tennis shoes?
3: So you just, it be shoes and just feet. That's it.
4: Oh, no, I do socks. I thought they were, I'm sorry. I'm thinking they say you don't do socks.
0: No, yeah, it's No Socks Day.
4: No socks.
3: No socks day?
0: I don't know. It's National Have a Coke Day.
2: Okay.
4: I love me old good Coke.
2: Me too. Oh, yeah. My God.
4: Especially the one that say,
3: I like Pepsi.
0: Do you really?
3: I'm a Pepsi man myself.
0: Pepsi always just tastes like flat Coke.
4: For real.
2: Flat Coke?
4: It does. Flat Coke. Yeah, I go with that.
2: But the best Coca-Cola is at McDonald's in the fountain. Oh, my God.
0: National Give Somebody a Cupcake Day.
4: I ain't had one in a minute.
0: And it is Reward Yourself Day.
3: Hey, my granny used to say that. When you get paid, I don't care if it's a piece of candy. Buy yourself something.
0: Mm-hmm. My mom used to say that, too. You got to do something.
3: Serve you first.
0: That's nice. Yeah. I know that's right. Trey says, serve you first.
3: Yeah.
0: All right, let's celebrate birthdays, y'all. Here we go.
7: I want to say happy birthday.
0: Happy birthday goes out to the rapper 6ix9ine celebrating a birthday.
4: 6ix9ine. Now, is that the one that used to be married to Vivica Fox?
0: Hell no. No.
3: What? Oh. And then he said, oh, like he was scared. Oh.
0: What?
4: Y'all, boy, if y'all could see Dee Dee's face when I said that.
0: I'm like, huh?
3: Uh-uh.
0: Who?
3: Boy, no. I don't know who you thinking of.
0: Me either.
4: Yeah. Oh, yeah, my bad.
0: All right, let's move on. Happy birthday goes out to the pop singer, Katie P. B. Who's Katie B?
8: Katie B.
0: Who's Katie B?
2: I don't even know.
0: We know Katie
8: B.
0: Who?
8: She's from London.
0: She's from London?
3: He don't even know. He just be putting people on there.
0: I know it.
3: She's one of the Spice Girls?
0: That's our producer, Breeze. Breeze, who's Katie B?
8: The girl from London.
0: Oh, her.
3: Yeah.
0: Okay, happy birthday to the girl from London. Katie B.
4: Hell no. London, Kentucky, though.
3: Yeah.
2: Kentucky, though.
4: Hell no.
0: Thank you, Breeze. This is one of our producers London here at the Bridge. Show. He said that's her birthday today, Katie B. All right. We kick the show off with early morning memes. Here we go. Mine just says this. They say 40 is the new 30, and 50 is the new 40. All I know is 9 p.m. is definitely the new midnight, because I be asleep.
2: Nighty-night. All right, y'all, here it is. I'm a dad. If you're a dad and you need a joke, I got a dad joke. You can use it.
0: Come on, let's go.
2: You guys ready? What's blue and not very heavy?
4: What's blue and not very heavy?
2: It's one of those ones that get you.
0: What?
2: Light blue.
4: Okay, I see it.
2: Kaboom.
4: I see it.
2: I mean, come on, you gotta give me my.
3: I don't like that one. I got one. Since Cinco de Mayo just passed, I got another one. Mine says, y'all better not get mad when Juneteenth come around. And Miska's talking about they named Harriet Tubman.
0: I know that's right.
2: Ooh. And wearing what?
4: Ooh.
0: Harriet Tubman.
4: Okay, here we go. Females be having Beyonce attitude with a Morgan Freeman face.
0: I hate you.
2: Boy,
0: I hate
3: damn.
0: You better.
4: Come on
0: I don't
4: now.
0: Like that. All right.
4: Let's switch it up.
0: All right.
3: Damn it, man.
0: That's how we kick the show off, early morning memes and insults. All right, listen.
4: Oh, damn.
0: On the show today, we're going to tap in with a new couple on Date Fail. Hopefully, we can get them on the right track. Plus, we're going to get into a dope discussion where your two cents definitely matter. We got free money inside the $1,000 minute game. So here we go. Get ready. It's Friday.
4: Hey.
0: It's Dee Dee in the morning.
4: Come on now.
9: Daryl Huckabee here with Dee Dee in the morning. Here's what you can expect on your commute to work with our latest WYBC traffic report.
10: There's road work going on Route 8 northbound from exit 11 to exit 13. In Durham, Madison Road is closed in both directions at New Haven Road because of a building fire. Metro North is on or close with your New Haven traffic. I'm John Lynch.
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0: Good morning. TD in the morning. Okay. Let me just say this. Trey G, JJ, get ready. J. Crew said he's going to blow our mind with something. He said these are some things we got to get ready for by 2050, right?
1: By 2050. Okay. These things sound made up, y'all, but these are actual things that are going to be happening by 2050.
0: By 2050.
1: So get used to it.
0: We already know flying cars.
1: For sure. Oh, yeah. Now, the infrastructure for flying cars is a little bit away, but they are definitely coming. But I'm going to blow your mind. This is a little bit different. So imagine a battery that never needs charged for your phone.
0: Oh, that'd be great.
1: By 2050, they're going to be using synthetic diamond that turns radiation into continuous electric currents.
0: So we're not we're going to have a battery that we never have to charge.
1: Ever. Your phone will always
0: stay on.
1: Be on.
0: Nice. Now,
2: I'm going to tell you this. Don't keep it in your pocket because it's going to get your leg cancer.
1: Burn a hole through your thigh.
2: That do not sound healthy.
0: You be walking with a limp. He's in leg cancer.
1: Hopefully by 2050, Trey, they make it safe.
0: Let's see. Okay, what else we got?
1: Hopefully. All right, next. So they're going to be having a Earth digital copy. So Earth will have its own digital copy. Well, they'll be able to predict storms, earthquakes, right? Because this digital copy will have everything in place where they'll be able to predict the weather patterns of the future for the planet.
0: Nice.
2: I like that one.
1: Ain't that dope?
0: Yeah, this is like 2050, everybody.
1: By 2050. Mm-hmm. All right, so real meat will be grown in labs by 2050,
0: y'all. I can see that.
1: And we're not, this isn't called substitute. This is actual raising of
0: an
1: animal, but not letting it fully, you know, this is science behind it. But it's not a copy. It's actual meat.
0: Yeah,
1: by 2050,
2: actual meat.
1: That's what they're
2: impossible meat.
0: Yeah.
1: See, all those names. No, take all the no substitute.
0: Mystery meat.
1: This is
0: mystery
1: don't do that. No, this is actual animal meat grown in labs.
0: You can get mystery meat right now at the dollar store.
1: You actually can. So
3: well, you got to cook it. Damn!
0: Immediately.
3: No, don't put it in the freezer. None of that.
2: Damn.
0: Hold on, you gotta take one of those small hibachis with you.
3: Yeah. If you got a hot plate, put it in the trunk and plug it up and cook it while you drive it.
2: JJ make it sound like you gotta cook it on the motor.
3: Yeah, for real.
1: You gotta do what you got.
3: You gotta do what you gotta do.
1: By 2050, shelves will have meat from non-living animals, and that is a fact.
0: Right.
1: Next, hyperspeed trains will replace short haul flights. So any short flight, you want to, you know, these hyper trains are quiet. They don't give out any emissions. And they, you know, they don't cause any turbulence. They don't shake. I've never been on one, but they're going to be here everywhere, and short trips will be taken over by these. So you won't have to take a flight for 2 hours.
0: I hope they're cheaper than the flights. Okay, but go ahead.
1: They have to be. They have to be. All right. So this is for real. And I've heard a lot about this. The woolly mammoth will be back by 2050. This is for real. They're already in the process of making this. Now they're big, and they say realistically, they will help slow down the melting of the ice caps.
0: Oh, really?
1: Yes, because how big they are, they'll take away in the air. What is that?
0: Moisture?
2: Like moisture or atmosphere?
1: Not the moisture, the bad thing that's in the air. CO,
2: pollution.
1: Yes, it'll filter everything. Okay. Their size and what they do will help the environment, and it'll slow down the ice from melting.
0: All right.
1: Humans will live on cities built on oceans. Trey, how much of the the world is ocean? Is water?
2: It's like 90% almost.
1: 71%. 71% is covered in ocean, which means we're running out of land.
2: Yep.
1: Scientists in China and in the UN have already developed a blueprint of cities that will live, like, hold about 10,000, 20,000 people, but they will be on the ocean.
2: I will say this. People don't realize we are on, like, one side of this globe. The whole other side is water.
3: It's just crazy.
1: Right. That's why they say we know more about space than we do our own oceans, which is crazy. This one is a little scary. Microscopic sensors will monitor the entire planet. So it's like this dust that they will release. We can't see it with our eyes. But it can monitor any changes all around the
0: globe. Oh, you mean kind of like chemtrails that we all said was a lie?
1: This is why this one gets a little weird, right? But these are more like digital sensors that could sense anything, like the heat, again.
0: And it's in our atmosphere and we don't see it. Again, chemtrails. Let's go.
1: People did not like this one. AI will decode animal language.
0: I bet they will.
1: We will be able to understand.
0: Hold on. I would love to know what my dog Dak thinks.
1: Exactly.
0: I want to know it. Because every now and then he turns his head and looks at me like, really?
2: Uh-uh.
0: You know what I mean? Like, this dog will just stare at me and just turn his head like, what?
1: Imagine your fish telling you, yo, give me some more water.
0: All right. Now, I'm not trying to figure out what the goldfish has to say.
3: I just, Dak just hit me. He said he want to tell you, I've been ready to go. He said, I want a new owner. And I want to eat what you eat.
0: And he does. That's hilarious. Hey. So all of these things are expected by 2050.
1: Things that sound completely unbelievable by 2050 will be a real thing. So get ready, y'all.
0: Well, I think it's going to be sooner than that because the way technology going. Right? All right. Thank you for that, Cruz. Appreciate it. It's Didi in the morning.
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5: There's road work going on Route 8 northbound from exit 11 to exit 13. In Durham, Madison Road is closed in both directions at New Haven Road because of a building fire. Metro North is on or close with your New Haven traffic. I'm John Lynch.
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0: Good morning. It's Dee Dee in the morning. I'm sleepy because I just got through eating.
1: Boy.
0: Good food. Some good food. And a lot. Jay Cruz is here also, a comedian, J.J. Williams and Trey G. Now, here's the deal. Trey went into this spot, told us all about it, but Jay Cruz actually fell in love when they came in. Tell everybody why.
2: So Trey told us about this Dominican spot that he went to recently, and I haven't been there, and luckily that's who's in here today. Fritura!
0: Please welcome Rosie and James Brunder.
3: Hey.
0: Good morning.
2: Yes.
0: All right, so Rosie and James, you two here. This was really my first time eating full Dominican food.
1: Yeah, me too.
2: All the way.
0: Like tasting so much. You guys brought so much in. Please tell everybody some of the things you brought in today and what you serve at your restaurant.
3: Well, we brought some, we have a traditional Cuban that we make. Our pork, we let it get in the oven for 8 to 10 hours, let that fall off the bone. We brought some chimis, which is a traditional burger. You have your protein, you have your cabbage, your sauce in there. We brought some moro de gandules, which is the rice with the pigeon peas in it. We brought some pork. We brought a lot of beautiful things in here.
0: You sure did.
2: Empanadas.
3: Okay. Yeah, it's lots of flavors.
0: We ate good.
1: You know what y'all brought? Some sleepy.
3: that usually accompanies
1: that.
3: Yeah,
1: buddy. Yes.
0: All right, so you guys opened the restaurant. Tell us a little bit about how long you had the restaurant and what else everybody can expect there.
3: The restaurant, we've had it for 3 years. Our expectations is to give quality. Love, you know, the food is a language, you know, it's an art. So when we come in, we want you to feel like you're at home, especially when you're having food at home. You're never in the living room. You're in the kitchen. Mm. You know, when you're with family, you're always in the kitchen. You're always eating, you're munching. So that's the experience that we want people to have.
0: All right. Now, Rosie, you did all this cooking today?
4: Yes, I did.
0: Okay. Rosie can cook.
1: Yes,
0: Rosie
1: can
0: go down.
2: Rosie can cook, but she's scared to talk though.
0: I know. How'd you guys, tell me about the name, by the way.
4: So, fritura means everything fried.
0: Ah.
4: But when you tell someone that doesn't know what fritura is, they're like, what?
0: Mm-hmm. Mm-hmm.
4: So it's like, fritura? So it could be a question, but it could also be a statement, because once they have the food, it's like, fritura?
0: Yeah.
1: I like that.
0: It's all about the delivery.
4: Wow.
1: So everything is fried.
4: Almost everything is fried.
1: Everything's fried. Mm-hmm. Okay.
4: So the concept that we have is that we want to give you what you don't want to make at home.
0: Mm-hmm.
4: So you don't want to fry all these things at home. So that's what we give you.
0: Okay.
1: Yeah.
0: You guys brought something in and you said it's kind of like an appetizer that had the sausage in it, cheese.
4: So it's called a picadera or a fritura.
0: Uh-huh.
4: So that has the Dominican sausage, which is the longaniza. It has fried salami, fried cheese, fried pork, and fried chicken. Mm-hmm. And we usually serve it either with tostones or maduros.
0: Okay. Mm. This is...
2: Tostones maduros or plantanos, plantains.
0: Yeah. Thank you, Cruz. Because, you know, all I know is that when they came in, Cruz, he's been eating everything since y'all walked in over an hour ago.
2: When I first smelled it, I was like, this smells like my mama's kitchen.
0: So for somebody who, let's say somebody who's never had Dominican food before, what's the first thing you think they got to try from your menu?
3: I think that it's called the mangú tres golpes. That's a traditional...
0: The what?
3: Mangú tres... So it's butter smashed plantains. With the three hits. Mangú. Say mangú.
0: Mangú.
5: There you go.
3: Mangú.
5: And the other one.
3: Los tres golpes.
0: Los tres
3: golpes.
0: Yes.
3: You got it.
0: Los tres golpes. I'm learning.
1: Go ahead.
0: You try it. Say it again.
1: So y'all were saying.
3: Mangú with the tres golpes.
1: Mangú.
3: Tres.
1: Tres.
3: Golpes.
1: Golpes.
3: You got it.
4: That's it. So it's kind of the three punches.
0: Yeah,
4: fried salami, fried cheese, and fried eggs, and then we put pickled onions over it.
0: So that right there is what you think people should try first.
4: That is the most traditional thing that you would think of when you think Dominican Republic, because it's like a Dominican breakfast.
1: Yes.
0: You're located in Roanoke, Texas. Tell everybody again how to find a fritura.
3: If you put Dominican food, we're going to pop up.
0: Okay.
3: But fritura, you go on our social media, so it's fritura.com.
1: Mm-hmm.
3: You'll find us. I mean, we're not hard to find.
0: I love that. Dominican food, y'all. If you've never had it before, you got to try theirs. It's so good. Everything you brought was good.
3: Thank you so
0: much. I promise you, was that good.
4: Oh, you still have to try the dulce de coco.
0: What is that?
4: Coconut candy.
0: The coconut candy.
4: And the fritura cookie that we collaborated with Big Zaddy's, and she makes the cookie for us. So we provide the dulce de coco, and she makes the coconut cookie. Cookie for us.
0: You know, I'm really upset that I don't have an accent. Y'all the accent, the way you're able to just... You know, the words just rolling off your tongue. I'm getting mad. I want that. All right, here's the deal. If you want to try it, if you've never had Dominican food, you really need to go to Roanoke, Texas. And you guys are located where inside?
4: 206 North Oak Street in Roanoke, Texas.
2: And just to let you know, it is not the same as Mexican food. No, we all speak Spanish, but it's two different things.
0: Yes, it is. Very much so. You guys got to try them. Definitely support. That's what this is all about. Our small business spotlight is putting the spotlight on some of those in our community that you need to support. Rosie and James Brunder are their names, and it's called Free Tua, and make sure you visit them in Roanoke. Uh-oh.
1: Free Tua!
2: Yes.
0: Rosie and James Brunder! Hey!

0: cuff it up.
1: All righty. I got to stop everything right now. And I know I could tell Trey likes this on us. Trey's was one of Trey's favorites. I could just tell.
2: One of the ones.
1: All right. But listen, we got to stop everything. Get right to the hot topics. Well, here we go.
3: Situations get sticky.
4: It's getting sticky.
5: 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Sticky.
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1: 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All right, you guys saw this. They're trying to contain this virus that was on that that ship. What is it called? The Hanta virus? Hanta? Yeah. What is it? Hanta or Hanta?
2: I think it's Hanta virus.
1: All right.
6: It is where you're from.
1: All right. Tomato, tomato. The Hanta virus, though, they're saying they're trying to contain it.
7: This morning, global health officials and those in the U.S. are racing to contain a deadly hantavirus outbreak as new cases emerge linked to that cruise ship in the Atlantic. KLM Airlines now saying one of the ship's passengers, who later died from the virus, boarded a flight in Johannesburg before crew members decided she was too sick to travel. Dutch health officials are now contacting the passengers who were on that plane. Meanwhile, Switzerland has confirmed a new case of the virus in a man who'd previously been on the ship. The first confirmed case in Europe. Here in the U.S., we learned overnight that people in at least two states, Arizona and Georgia, are being monitored. So far, no symptoms have been reported. But some passengers were allowed to leave the ship before the full extent of the outbreak was known. One passenger still on board was quoted by a Spanish newspaper saying 23 people disembarked at an earlier stop, adding, "There are 23 people wandering around there, and until 3 days ago, no one had contacted them."
1: Dang it.
2: That's actually crazy.
1: Yeah, and they're thinking this thing is done through human contact. Because even though they say it, didn't they claim it started
2: with rodent?
1: Rodent feces and all this kind of stuff. But now they're thinking that it came through on human to human contact. Mm. Did anybody see what they're now saying, though, that it could be a situation where this is all planned and there was a
6: girl
1: tweet that was out years ago that talked about it predicted coronavirus and this in the same year?
2: It said 2023 coronavirus will end, and then it said 2026 hantavirus will begin.
1: No, it didn't. Yes, it did.
2: And this was back in like 2022, I think.
1: Yeah, it was done in June of 2022.
2: Yeah, and that was the only tweet that it ever put out.
1: Yep. And it was by somebody called the soothsayer.
2: Yeah.
1: Soothsayer.
2: But listen, I'm gonna say this though, before you get your conspiracy theories antennas going, what if AI created it? Well, like, what if somebody just did it through AI and they was like,
1: just recently, they put the date as 6/10/22.
2: Exactly.
1: Okay.
2: Exactly.
6: Because it's just an image.
2: Yeah, it's just
6: an image. Can fake an image.
1: But it just says 2023 Corona ended, 2026 hantavirus.
2: How I know you was gonna sink your conspiracy theory teeth into
6: it.
2: This.
6: She found it.
2: I knew it. Oh my God.
8: You knew it. When you saw it, you're like,
2: oh my God.
1: All right, here's another one then, Trey. It says from 2012.
2: Oh God.
1: Somebody says this. This guy says, overheard behind me while watching H5N1 Nas workshop today. You want to really make a pandemic, make hantavirus human transmissible.
2: Yeah. I've seen a lot of people in the comment section saying that they don't believe this hantavirus is as bad as people like say it is.
1: Mm.
2: And they don't believe it's spreading like they say it is.
1: All right. Really? Let's see. Yeah, let's talk about propaganda. 50 Cent. Y'all see he's in trouble?
2: Jeez. Yep. The homie 50 Cent basically is headed back to court again after one of his former financial assistants basically is suing him for harassment. And she said he was bullying her.
9: 50 Cent, a.k.a. Curtis Jackson, is responding through his lawyer to a lawsuit filed against him by a woman who worked with the music mogul for about 12 years. Here are some of the highlights of the lawsuit. Monique Mayers claims she refused to hide property in her own name to conceal Jackson's connection to a transaction during his bankruptcy-related reporting period. She also says she would not file a false police report accusing Jackson's driver and bodyguard of stealing Jackson's vehicle and approximately $600,000 in cash. Because of that, Mayer says she was fired in March of 2019 without cause and without severance. 50 Cent's attorney responded, though, to those allegations, calling Mayers a disgruntled former employee who was terminated for cause over 5 years ago. They also noted Mayers has, quote, chosen to employ counsel who is currently engaged in separate ongoing litigation against Mr. Jackson on behalf of Shaniqua Tompkins. Mm. Who is that, you might ask? Well, Tompkins shares a son.
1: 50 Cent, baby mama.
2: Yeah, basically.
1: The one he's been fighting with forever.
2: Yeah. Yeah, yeah, yeah. And okay. If you know how 50 Cent move, you had to know that something like this was going to happen. Because I feel like he like targets other people so much that somebody just probably couldn't wait to target him. Mm. You know what I mean?
6: Yeah, I've always said you go after people so much, I hope you have no skeletons in your closet. Yeah. And maybe, you know.
1: Everybody kept saying that about him, but he has been quiet, y'all. You notice that? 50 ain't said nothing lately in like 2 weeks.
2: And some of the allegations that she is like, some of the allegations she putting up on him, I could kind of see him doing some of that stuff.
1: Me too. Me too.
2: Making a social media post and all that type of stuff.
1: All right, listen, coming up, you guys, we got $1,000 for you with our $1,000 minute game. 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
4: There's road work going on Route 8 northbound from exit 11 to exit 13. In Durham, Madison Road is closed in both directions at New Haven Road because of a building fire. Metro North is on or close with your New Haven traffic. I'm John Lynch.
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0: Instagram account, you might notice that you have a little bit less of a follower count than you had when you went to sleep.
1: I went straight to it when I read this.
0: Yeah, they say that Instagram has removed multiple Instagram accounts following a major bot purge. Mm-hmm. So bot accounts basically are accounts that pretty much are set up by like machines or like not run by people, or they've just been inactive on Instagram for I don't know how long.
2: Oh, that's I heard. Yeah, inactive accounts, this and that. There's a lot of them that they,
0: Yeah, and they inflate people's follower counts, and so now Instagram is trying to get rid of that so they can kind of purge everything and start anew.
2: Did you see what they said? I think Kylie Jenner lost 15 million followers.
0: Oh, dang.
2: Yeah, she lost like 15 million. Somebody else lost 8 million followers. Yeah.
1: Did you guys go check?
2: No, I didn't even check.
0: I did go check. I didn't lose any, but I did see a page that I follow. They lost like 100,000.
2: No.
0: And it's like a very popular like black page.
2: Really?
3: Yeah. Now, are they going to get those back?
2: Yeah. That's
0: they
2: could have been bought or inactive. Somebody's just inactive.
0: Gone.
2: They're gone.
0: Yeah, they gone.
1: It kind of tells you your real following count. You know what I mean?
0: It's good though to a certain extent because if they don't interact with you, they're just taking up kind of room and space.
1: I agree. Sure.
2: Yeah. You know, I had to do that. Like I'd be following people, but I don't really, so I had stopped, I had to unfollow because I was like, you're bothering me. I mean, what am I doing this for?
0: Right.
2: I mean,
0: I unfollowed you.
1: Wait, damn. Hold on, I just looked. You unfollowed me, girl.
3: Look, today.
2: All right. Listen, coming up, we got the five things you need to know to start your day. It's Dee Dee in the morning.

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1: 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So here's the latest WYBC forecast.
2: A lingering shower this morning, then becoming mostly sunny. Slight chance for an isolated shower during the afternoon. Otherwise, a mixture of sun and clouds, highs in the low 60s. Breezy, too. Tonight, increasing cloudiness, 42. Tomorrow, cloudy periods of rain. First alert weather day, 58 inland, 57 at the shore. Sunday, Mother's Day, partly to mostly cloudy. Maybe an afternoon shower, milder. And then Monday, morning showers, then turning drier and brighter during the afternoon.
0: 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Here's the latest WYBC traffic report.
3: There's some southbound delays on 95 heading into Route 8. Route 8 is pretty quiet right now. No delays on the Wilbur Cross and Merritt Parkway. 91 is moving along fine. No delays on the trains. Metro North is running on or close. With your New Haven traffic, I'm John Lynch.
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0: Hey, DD, good morning. Happy Feel Good Friday. Kicking off Mother's Day weekend. Shout out to all the mothers and the mother figures in our morning show family. Now, as a reminder, later today, starting at 6 o'clock, we're going to kick off Mother's Day weekend with a special WYBC, A Better Way Feel Good Fridays happy hour. And this week, we have a twist because the New York Knicks are taking on the 76ers tonight at 7 o'clock. So we're turning it into a Mother's Day Knicks watch happy hour. We'll have drink specials, appetizers while they last, and of course, the grown and sexy Feel Good Friday kick off the Mother's Day weekend vibes. So after work, grab your family, friends, come through, and let's vibe together. 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Now, with that being said, it's just after 6 o'clock. Time to get into our words to wake up to, because I know somebody somewhere needs to hear this today. Here we go. You know, doing something is always a risk. But on the flip side, doing nothing is also a risk. But here's the thing. It's better to risk doing something and failing than to risk doing nothing and succeeding. Let me put it to you this way. When you play it safe, that's still a gamble. No move is still a move, and it can cost you more than failure ever will. Well, you might as well bet on yourself and take that risk. Let that sink in as you ease your way out of bed today. All right, Didi, it's a Feel Good Friday, so let's kick things off with the Feel Good Friday anthem.
1: All right, what's up and how you doing, Connecticut? You're waking up with Didi in the Morning and Daryl Huckabee on 94.3 WYBC.

0: We gotta get into something right now. First of all, good morning. It is Friday. There is Jay Cruz.
1: Hey.
0: Also, Trey G.
2: Happy Friday.
0: Uh-oh. And comedian, JJ Williamson.
3: Good morning, good morning, good morning, good people. It's Friday. It's Friday. It's the weekend. It's time to party. It's Friday. It's Friday. It's the weekend. It's time to party. So, JJ, what you do?
0: Hey.
3: When the weekend come to you. Well, like, I'm gonna get my shop on.
0: Okay.
3: And I'm gonna get my brunch on.
0: Okay.
3: Then I'm going to get my smoke on all weekend long because it's Friday.
4: The five things you need to know right now on DD in the morning.
0: First thing you need to know right now, everybody is upset. They're saying an IDF soldier, an Israeli soldier now, has been caught desecrating the statue of Virgin Mary. Yeah, they said that what he did was he took a cigarette. He had a cigarette in his mouth, and he took one and put it to the Virgin Mary's mouth, too. Gave her a cigarette.
1: Mm.
0: So yeah. People are upset about it. They said he's desecrating the statue of the Virgin Mary.
1: Most recently, another soldier hit the head of a Jesus statue with a sledgehammer.
0: Mm-hmm.
1: That photo went out, too. So they've been having some issues with that over
0: there. They really, really have.
1: Oh, you know, they put together a commission over there just to investigate incidents like this.
0: Really?
1: Against Christians over there.
0: Wow. Yeah. Right. But yeah, they said they didn't like the fact that the Virgin Mary was smoking. And again, it looked like it's a cigarette. I don't know if it's anything else. I don't know now. I couldn't tell.
2: All right, leave them statues and stuff alone.
0: Leave it alone.
1: All right. Expert, JJ.
3: Hey, well, ladies and gentlemen, let's talk a little NFL. Now, y'all know a couple of weeks ago we had the NFL draft. These teams are starting to go to mini camp. Well, there's one particular player that's not going to be in mini camp, and Jay Cruz, unfortunately, it's your team.
1: Mm-mm.
3: Aaron Rodgers.
1: Mm.
3: Aaron Rodgers has not decided if he's going to come back to the Pittsburgh Steelers. He's holding his team up, the franchise up right now. They didn't pick a quarterback in the draft. They didn't trade for one. So for right now, Pittsburgh Steelers franchise is quarterbackless, if that's such a word.
0: Quarterbackless
3: right now. So they don't have no quarterback. So, Cruz, you get in shape, man. They may be calling you up, man. They need a quarterback.
1: Oh, y'all saw me last year with my son's shoulder pads on.
3: Yeah. So you are ready. You got the helmet. You got the glove. So you ready.
1: Mouthpiece.
3: Yeah.
1: I got the skills.
2: You saw me last year. You looked the damn fool.
0: Okay. All right.
2: You saw me last year. You looked the damn fool. Go ahead, man.
0: Let's go.
1: Can we talk about this Philly crossing guard who some people say acted a fool after he got interviewed for retelling a story about a car crash by a school?
5: When I tell you, he ran the light, T-boned the lady, I'm bobbing and weaving. I'm just thankful to be alive right now. Thank you, Jesus.
6: What did it sound like?
5: Bam! I swear, not to be funny, it happened that fast, and luckily, I'm alive.
6: Do you know what time of day kids are playing out there?
5: They was out there. They were in there. I had to pull a kid out. I had to pull, what's your name, nephew out?
6: Mm-mm. What?
5: Mm-hmm. No, what's your name, nephew? Mm-hmm. Yes. Mm-hmm.
6: So there were kids in there?
5: Yes. My adrenaline is still running. I'm just thankful to be alive.
6: So you see this car on its side. Kids are screaming. What's going on?
5: I run Siebel. Then I grab a kid out because he's stuck frantic, pull him out. Guy's in there. He's trapped in there. Then I run out and get myself together because my heart is boom, boom, boom, boom, boom.
1: He went viral for personality.
2: Yeah,
1: for telling another story.
2: I saw that.
1: It was really good.
0: Hey,
1: I wouldn't be surprised.
0: It made me think about it. They can make a song. Remember that one lady who did it? There was a lady who was the, she saw the reporter and she was like, y'all don't remember that?
1: Oh, Protect Your Kids.
0: No, that was Hide Your Kids, Hide Your Wife. That was a guy and they made a song out of that one.
2: Okay.
0: Right. But then there was another woman.
2: There was another woman.
0: Right.
2: Oh Lord Jesus,
0: yeah,
2: there's a fire.
0: There it is.
2: Yeah.
0: Y'all remember that?
2: Oh, something brown.
0: Yeah.
2: I definitely do remember her.
0: And they made a big video and a song out of her.
2: for being
0: an eyewitness. I see them doing that with him too.
2: Yeah. But, the other guy too, Hide Your Kids, Hide Your Wife, he was famous for real. There's a rapper out of Florida by the name of Kodak Black, aka Bill Capri.
3: Yeah.
2: It looks like Kodak Black was arrested in Florida for drug trafficking charges.
0: Mm-mm.
2: He just recently turned himself in, off of a 2025 case back in November that he caught. His attorney actually did release a statement. He said it is a weak legal basis that they have arrested him on. They found prescription cough syrup, promethazine, and some other stuff on him. So he is now locked up behind bars. And I feel like, I ain't gonna lie, that's kind of the best place for Kodak Black at this point.
1: Boy.
0: Damn.
2: He has been very sporadic on social media.
0: Promethazine. Promethazine.
2: Promethazine.
0: Oh, golly. Yeah. All right, listen. Those right there are your five. We need somebody to play our $1,000 mini game. You answer 10 questions correctly this morning. You're going to win some cash. You're going to be $1,000 richer for the weekend right now if you answer these questions. All right? Hit us up right now at 833-TALK-TO-DEEDEE.
3: That's 833-825-5233.
0: It's DEEDEE in the morning.
7: Daryl Huckabee here with DEEDEE in the morning. Let's get a check on the roads with our latest WYBC traffic report.
8: There's some southbound delays on 95 heading into Route 8. Route 8 is pretty quiet right now. No delays on the Wilbur Cross and Merritt Parkway. 91 is moving along fine. No delays on the trains. Metro North is running on or close. With your New Haven traffic, I'm John Lynch.
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0: Good morning, Fairhaven and West Hills. It's DEEDEE in the morning on the Rhythm of the City, 94.3 WYBC.

0: game. Get ready. All right. So listen, you guys, before we even get into that, according to this, they say on average, we spend about this many minutes each day looking for something that we lost or we can't find. How many minutes a day y'all be looking around going, where'd I leave that? Mm-hmm. Let me find.
1: Anywhere from 35 to an hour.
0: Huh?
1: Okay. About 35 minutes to an hour.
0: You're going
1: to
0: take you about 35 minutes to find something? Yeah. What about you, Trey?
2: I say about 10 to 15.
0: What about you, Cruz?
3: Recently, hours and hours. I would say 5 hours. I've been losing everything. I've been losing everything.
2: Sound like money loans.
0: I know it, right? Hours and hours.
3: I swear, y'all. Something going on. I'm forgetting everything.
1: You renovated your house then.
3: Something's wrong.
0: They say it takes, on average, 55 minutes for you to find something you lost in the house.
1: Yeah.
3: 55. I needed time to find something this morning.
2: It takes me that long. I just give up. I'll go get another one.
0: Me too, Trey. I'd be like, you know, unless it's my keys.
1: Nah, your keys be expensive. Yeah. My son just lost his damn. We had to get one made.
0: Let me tell you what I ended up having to do, guys. Let me tell you, I really do feel like my mama now. So there's like this table when you walk in the house.
1: And
0: I have a little bowl right there. And that's where I put my keys every time I walk in, so I know where the hell they are.
1: I got a little hook right by my...
0: Oh, you have a hook?
1: I got a hook right there by the door.
0: Oh, you put your coat and hat there too on that hook?
1: No, I hang them up.
0: All right, let's go. I was like...

0: Hey, Tabitha.
1: Tab.
2: Good morning.
0: I love the name Tabitha. I think that's such a cute name.
3: I had sex with a Tabitha once.
2: What?
3: I did.
1: Oh, she said, ooh.
3: Tabitha, I know it wasn't you, baby. I'm just saying. I just remember Tabitha. She was a cool girl. I like Tabby.
4: Oh, Tabitha.
3: Me and Tabitha.
4: Tabitha, what's your middle name?
2: Lasagna.
4: Tabitha Lasagna.
2: Lasagna.
3: I know, girl. We just said
1: Tabitha Lasagna. That's a name. Man. Oh, boy.
4: Tabitha
1: like
4: Lasagna.
0: So, Tabitha, do they ever call you Tabby or anything? It's just Tabitha.
2: Tab.
3: I like that. Mm-hmm. Mm-hmm. Right. Can I call you Tab?
0: All right, Tab. Listen, we're going to spin this wheel. We'll see who's going to ask these questions and see if we can catch.
5: Trey G.
6: Jay Cruz. $20 bonus.
4: The dub. Right. $20 dub.
3: All right, here we go, girl. So listen, I'm going to read you the question. If you don't know the answer, just say pass because we'll come back to it and you can try again. You don't want to take too long on each question because you only got 60 seconds. You ready?
2: I'm ready.
3: All right, here we go, Tab. How tall are you?
2: 5'9".
3: Are you one of the tallest or shortest in your family?
2: Tallest.
3: Ted Turner was the founder of which news network?
2: CNN.
4: Yeah.
3: Harrisburg is the capital of which state? Which female singer said she had an awkward moment with Rihanna at the Met Gala recently?
2: Beyonce?
3: How many championship rings does LeBron James have?
2: Six.
3: What's the fifth question I asked you? The fifth.
2: About the Met Gala with Rihanna. Yeah.
3: Who on the morning show has a nickname Alexa? Has the nickname Alexa?
2: Edie.
4: Uh-uh.
3: What does CSI stand for?
2: Pass.
3: Spell the word February.
2: F-E-B-R-U-A-R-Y.
3: Harrisburg, the capital of what state?
0: Okay. Tabitha? Okay,
3: you did okay.
2: Yes.
0: You got 5 out of 10. Yeah, 5 out of 10, girl.
2: Yeah.
0: All right, here's what you missed. Harrisburg is the capital of which state? Pennsylvania.
3: P.A.
0: Which female singer said she had an awkward moment with Rihanna at the Met Gala? Tyla. How many championship rings does the king, LeBron James, have?
4: Yeah.
0: 4.
4: But she said 6, so you know who she was really thinking about.
3: Okay. Uh-oh. Alrighty.
4: Okay. Thank you.
0: Tom Brady has 7.
4: No, he got 7.
0: That's 7 rings.
4: Talking about the real GOAT.
0: And then Bill Russell, the one who has the most NBA rings.
4: We're talking about the real GOAT.
0: Most NBA rings given to...
4: We're talking about the real GOAT, though.
0: Alright, that was 12 to him, I think they said. But anyways. But we're going to worry about 6 little ones somebody got. Alright, listen.
4: Oh, God.
0: Who on the morning show has the nickname Alexa, Trey G? And what does CSI stand for? Crime Scene Investigation. Mm-hmm. So, you got 5 out of 10. You're going to get $10 every correct answer. We added up as $50, but add another 20 to it. $70.
4: Big money.
0: $70. Why don't you do me a favor? Tell everybody the show that gave you a shot at $1,000.
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7: I'm Daryl Huckabee with Dee Dee in the morning. Here's the latest WYBC traffic report.
8: Stop and go southbound on the Mirror Parkway from Route 8 down to the Black Rock Turnpike. 95 slows southbound from exit 29 down to exit 17. Route 8 has some southbound delays heading into 95. Metro North is on or close with your New Haven traffic. I'm John Lynch.
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0: Let's get right into our hot topics on this Friday. One of the reasons why Beyonce is back in the news. And no, it is not about that skeleton dress she had on.
1: No, not the Dia de la Muerte.
0: I know it, not that one. No. She's in the news for something else. Wait till we tell you. It's pretty bad. Here we go.
2: If you're talking about it, Dee Dee's talking about it. Hot Topics on Dee Dee in the Morning.
0: So the CDC now is saying the Hanta virus. I don't know which one it is. I swear to God, yesterday on the news, they called it Hanta.
1: Hanta?
0: They called it the Hanta virus.
3: That's what I've been
0: hearing. This morning, they're calling it the Hanta virus.
3: Okay. I think it just depends on who's saying it.
0: That's what I said. Tomato. Yeah. Caribbean. Merlot.
1: Caramel.
3: Yeah.
1: Oh, Merlot.
4: Pecan.
0: There it is, right? Any more?
3: Her here.
0: Yeah, there you go. Hair.
3: Shut up.
0: No.
4: Jeremiah J. Mai. They call me J. Mai.
0: All right. Whatever the hell it is, the CDC now is saying that this hantavirus outbreak is a level 3.
5: This morning, sources say the CDC has classified the hantavirus outbreak as a level 3 emergency response, meaning the risk to the general public remains low, but it is being closely monitored. Teams of scientists and physicians have been activated. The CDC's move comes as some experts criticize the agency for not acting sooner. Neither the CDC nor the National Institutes of Health have held public briefings typically expected in situations like this. Now, critics are raising concern that recent funding and staffing cuts may have hurt preparedness. Health officials are tracking dozens of passengers who left the cruise ship April 24th, nearly 2 weeks after the first passenger died on board. About 30 people from around the world, including here in the U.S., returned home before contact tracing began. At least 7 people across 5 states, from California to Virginia, are being monitored for symptoms, and so far no symptoms have been reported.
1: Thank God.
0: Jeez. All right. They watching them now.
1: They have to. And everywhere they went, everything they touched, every knob, every door handle, every...
3: You know what's crazy, though? I've heard that like officials, like CDC and all those people, they are kind of on different pages with how serious the virus is or can get.
0: Oh, did you also hear they're saying, though, because of what your president did with when they got into office and they minimized and fired
1: everybody.
0: People from the World Health
3: Organization. Yeah.
0: And all this other kind of stuff. Now they're saying they don't have the people to properly monitor and watch it.
3: Oh, yeah. That's right. It might be why they're not on the same page. Then. Yeah. They just don't have enough eyeballs.
0: Yeah, they don't. Hey, Dave Chappelle, what was it? He was on with Michelle Obama's podcast.
4: Man. One of the goats of comedy, Dave Chappelle. He sat down with former First Lady Michelle Obama, man, and he was talking about the headlines. It's getting real crazy. Mm-hmm.
6: But it's never really been quite like this before, where everyone feels like we're on the precipice of some amazing change. And every day the new cycling is more appalling than the last day. And this doesn't seem like it's ever going to end. And every week I learn some new word, like Strait of Hormuz or blah, blah, blah. Little things mean so much more now. Man, that smile that you muster when it hurts to smile, this is priceless right now. Anything you can do to let each other know you're safe or that you're okay, it means everything right now. Because otherwise, this is intolerable. It's insufferable.
0: Thank you, David. We've been saying that on this show that we haven't had a good night's sleep in a month. Like every month, it's something new that we have face since this man took an office, that administration, every month.
3: I do like what he's saying, though. It's small things that can kind of go a long way. How's your day going? Yeah. How you feeling? Yeah. Is everything okay with you? You know what I'm saying? Like,
4: why you not smiling?
3: Right. People just going through it,
4: man. They are.
3: So it's something to put a smile on people's face nowadays.
0: I agree.
1: Means a lot.
3: We do that on this show, though.
0: We sure do, and that is another reason why we also do No Politics Thursday.
3: Yes, Lord.
0: So that we can lighten the load.
4: Just get a break from it.
0: Get a break. So that's what we... Thank you, Trey, for that.
3: Yes, Lord. Also, I saw him out at Netflix. This is a joke. My God. It was some comedians out there.
4: What?
3: My God.
7: I love how Trey hit that.
1: Yes, Lord.
3: For real.
0: I love it. All right. Let's move on and talk about Beyonce. What's the latest?
1: And Mr. Kelvin Evans. He's the guy that's accused of stealing sensitive material, that music of hers
3: that he had
1: for a little bit. This guy is facing 6 years, y'all. He rejected the plea deal. He said, I'm innocent.
8: The trial for Kelvin Evans is now set to begin Monday. Evans appeared in court for a pretrial hearing. He's accused of stealing unreleased Beyonce music during her tour stop in Atlanta last summer. Evans was arrested in September after police say he stole several items from a vehicle in a Krog Street parking deck. Prosecutors previously offered him a plea deal in the case. He rejected it. He faces up to 6 years in prison.
1: Damn. You better be standing on truth, homie.
0: where is that music then? I mean, what did he get? I mean, he's doing all this. He's going to jail, but we didn't get no music from
4: right.
0: him.
4: Right. Ain't did, like he released it.
0: Right.
7: What did you do?
0: Right.
4: Man,
0: right.
4: just find that man. Let that man go.
0: Right. And give her back her computer and call it a day.
4: That's it.
0: Because if you ain't released it or do nothing with it, what we care?
1: Yeah. She got so much music anyway.
3: Maybe it was like encrypted. Maybe he couldn't break into it.
1: He's just holding
0: but he
1: the
0: still
1: laptop.
0: Is a thief.
3: Does he still have it? Because if they arrest him, you would assume that they like, okay, where the merchandise at?
0: Right.
3: You know what I'm saying?
0: I know that's right. Somebody didn't watch his son. He said, where the merchandise?
4: Where's that? I want the receipt and the cord.
0: Where the merchandise at, people?
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0: 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It's Didi in the morning.
9: Daryl Huckabee here with Didi in the morning. Let's get a check of the roads with our latest WYBC traffic report.
10: There's some southbound delays on 95 from exit 29 down through exit 11. The Merritt Parkway pretty heavy as you make your way southbound heading into the Black Rock Turnpike. Metro North is on or close with your New Haven traffic. I'm John Lynch.
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0: All righty. Hey, it's Didi in the Morning. And yes, And it's a Friday.
1: Ooh.
0: It's Friday, y'all. Yes, it is.
1: Anybody check their bank account?
0: No, I haven't. Why?
1: Oh, I do.
0: Oh, it's payday?
1: Yeah, that thing hit yesterday.
0: All right. Hey, listen, Trey, what's trending right now?
3: Hey, so NBA Youngboy is calling in to work, man. The Michael Jackson of this generation say he need a little break. And I think next time I call in to work for the show, I think I'm going to do it just like this. And I'm going to use these exact words probably.
4: Let's go.
3: This is how he called in to work for one of the biggest concerts in the country, Rolling Loud. Mm-hmm. He was supposed to be there on the third night of the concert. Uh-huh. But he says, to my Rolling Loud family, I won't be making it this time.
4: No, he didn't.
0: That's it?
3: Keep it simple. He said a little bit more. He said, I just need some time away for traveling, from traveling and performing right now. Love to everybody supporting me. I'll forever appreciate y'all.
4: Mm.
3: Next time I call in to work, I'm calling in just like that.
4: Hey, guys.
0: Oh, my God.
3: Yeah, I won't be making it this time.
1: You going to call or text?
3: I'm going to text it to
4: you. That's just right.
3: You know what? I might send a voice memo.
4: Right. Okay. I like that better.
3: I might voice memo, y'all.
0: Okay.

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2: 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Here's the latest WYBC weather report.
3: Lingering shower this morning, then becoming mostly sunny. Slight chance for an isolated shower during the afternoon. Otherwise, a mixture of sun and clouds. Highs in the low 60s. Breezy, too. Tonight, increasing cloudiness, 42. Tomorrow, cloudy periods of rain. First alert weather day, 58. Inland, 57 at the shore. Sunday, Mother's Day, partly to mostly cloudy. Maybe an afternoon shower, milder. And then Monday, morning showers, then turning drier and brighter during the afternoon.
1: 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Here's the latest WYBC traffic report.
4: Stop and go southbound on the Merritt Parkway from Route 8 down to Route 7. 95 is slow southbound from exit 29 down through exit 11. Metro North is running on or close with your New Haven traffic. I'm John Lynch.
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2: It's DD in the Morning. Happy Friday! What's up, Huck? Good morning. Let's update everybody on the news today.
1: All right, Dee Dee, it's just after 7 o'clock, and these are the top trending headlines you need to know about here in New Haven, as well as throughout Connecticut and nationally on this feel-good Friday, May 8th. And let's start in New Haven, where the West Rock neighborhood is set to receive $2 million in federal funding for public housing redevelopment. Funding is expected to support about 109 mixed-income housing units and infrastructure updates at the Westville Manor site. And another headline out of New Haven, YEM Conference celebrated 100 young men of color across Connecticut yesterday. Those young men gathered at Southern Connecticut State University for the third annual YEM Conference, where participants were recognized for their contributions to their communities and connected with their mentors. In a headline out of West Haven, that city is looking to crack down on illegal dumping with cameras and arrests. Shift to a headline out of North Haven. Residents there are raising safety concerns after a Clintonville Elementary School student was struck by a car while attempting to board a school bus yesterday. Police officials say the child has non-life-threatening injuries and is expected to be okay. The headline trending statewide, Connecticut is set to offer financial assistance to those people who had prepaid funeral funds stolen. And in Connecticut politics, a bill that would have banned cell phones in Connecticut schools died in the state Senate for the second year in a row. Finally, national politics. Donald Trump says the ceasefire in the Middle East remains, even though the U.S. and Iran exchanged fire yesterday. Now, for details of these stories and everything trending today, check out my Facebook page, Huck on Air. Make sure you stay connected and stay informed.
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0: sometimes things don't work out.
1: You can't use Trump.
2: Here's another DD's date fail.
3: So right now we got my man Sean. Sean's got an issue because apparently he went on a great date. Right, Sean? How you doing?
4: Hey, what's up, guys?
5: Sean, tell us about the date, big dog.
4: So, went on this date with this girl that my mom actually set us up.
5: Oh, wow.
4: She was out shopping, and she seen this beautiful girl, like, just gorgeous girl, and she know I just got out of a relationship, so she said, you know, I'm sorry. She, like, stopped you. She was like, I'm sorry, stop you. You look so beautiful. Mm. My son just got out of a relationship. I know you're exactly his type.
5: Uh-oh.
4: So if you wouldn't mind, can I get your number, and I'll give you his number, and he can call you, and we can see, you know, what happens. And crazy enough, she did it, you know, so I got her number, and we start texting, we start kicking it, you know, and it's like, you know, we hitting it off, actually. Like, my mom, she had good taste.
5: Wait a minute, Sean. How did your mom know your taste in women? Did she just kind of shoot in the dark, or did she already know, like, you know, my baby going to like her?
4: My mama knows. She's been seeing, like, all the girls I date and everything. You know, the girls I bring home. And, you know, she's
5: so
4: my whole
5: style.
4: Life. I feel
5: she
4: like
5: know
4: I
5: your
4: had,
5: style.
4: Like, a type.
5: She know your style.
4: Mama know. Mama know, child. Okay?
0: Mama know her baby.
5: Mama know, child.
3: She know her baby.
5: Now, Sean, do you introduce your women to your mom, like, frequently? Like, this happens a lot?
4: My mom's around, you know, so I'm not trying to hide nothing. You know?
5: Okay.
4: It is what it is.
5: It makes sense.
3: But you were a little nervous because she had a bad track record before setting you up on dates? Or is this, the, like, first time?
4: Oh, no, this is the first time, actually. I mean, she has her opinions on, you know, some of the girls I date, but she's never been like this.
3: This is the
4: like,
3: first time she went out of her... Okay.
5: Mama liked this one.
4: Right, that's why I figured this had to be special. This had to be something special.
5: Okay, Sean, so how did the date go? Did everything turn out good? How did the date go? Walk us through how it went.
4: So her name is Janae. Mm-hmm. We start texting, and I'm like, you know, let's meet in real life. Let's do this IRL, you know? So we went out.
0: In real life.
3: That's right. You hear that?
4: Mm-hmm. You know, we went axe throwing, which I like. You know, it's like a little nice, a little dangerous, a little outdoorsy.
5: It's different.
4: You know,
5: like,
3: dangerous.
4: Right. It's a little different. Yeah. I get to show off my, you know, my guns a little bit, you know, my.
3: Sean, from what I gather, you a fan of a lot of things, camping, hiking, hunting. So do you need a woman that's kind of down with this kind of stuff, right?
4: Yeah, I'm an outdoors guy. I don't like being entrapped in a city, in an office, and like, you know, suit and tie job. That's not me. That's not my style.
5: Okay. So y'all went axe throwing. Did everything go smooth? Like, first of all, let me ask you this: did you pick her up? Did y'all meet there?
4: Oh, I picked her up. You know, I picked her up in my whip. You know, I'm a gentleman. Mama raised me right. You know, so you know, I picked her up.
6: Were you on time on this date?
4: Absolutely. Okay. You know it.
5: Okay.
4: Show up 5 minutes early to be on time.
5: Yeah.
4: You know?
5: Okay. Yeah. Okay. And then y'all get to the axe throwing spot, and then what happened? Did y'all, like, you know, immediately start axe throwing? Did y'all have some conversation? Walk us through that part of it.
4: So, you know, we show up at the axe throwing spot, and we're kicking it. We're throwing axes. I thought we were having a good time. It felt like we were clicking to me.
5: Mm-hmm.
4: Like, I didn't feel like there was any tensions.
5: Mm-hmm.
4: You know, she was giggling. You know, she looked good, smelled good. I felt like I looked good, smelled good. That's, you know, taking care of a lot right there, you know.
3: Smell good.
5: Sean, like yourself. No, that's right. Okay, Sean.
3: Yeah, you have to. You have to, man. If you can't like you, who can? So listen, is there something that might have happened that set her off? One thing.
4: I can't think of nothing, dog. Like, I don't know. Like,
3: it was that perfect of a date.
4: What happened? What happened, baby? She was clicking.
5: Let me ask you this. Since you picked her up, that means you dropped her off as well. Now, when you dropped her off, you didn't try to go in for no kiss or, you know, and she didn't want to. She rejected you. Like, did y'all even have a kiss at the end of the night?
4: You know, now that I think about it, I did. I asked her if I could kiss her. And I felt like maybe there was, like, a little awkwardness, you know? Like, she kind of said, sure. And then she kind of turned her head and gave me, like, the cheek. Almost like how you would kiss, like, a friend at work. Like, it was, like, weird, bro.
3: Yeah, just met
5: normal.
3: I also find it like she might, you know, I respect myself and it's too early to be kissing. You know? It could be that, too.
5: As long as she didn't seem bothered by it. So did she seem bothered by it?
3: Right.
5: Is the question.
4: Yeah, she seemed like maybe it caught her off guard. Which, okay. Considering how things were going, I don't know how it caught her off guard. And then we were clicking. We were vibing.
6: Mm, okay. Now, dude, when you kind of, when she gave you that cheek, did you feel like, I may have messed up right now?
3: Was your lips
4: too
3: wet?
4: Yeah, man, I felt like something went wrong somewhere, but I honestly can't figure it out.
3: I don't know if it's the kiss, because I can see a woman being a little like, oh, it's too early for a kiss. Oh, here's my cheek, right? You did your thing.
5: Sean, you didn't have no bad breath. You didn't have no excessive cologne on. Your car was clean. Everything was good.
4: Mm-mm. No, my dentist is fully paid. I ain't got no bad breath.
3: All right, listen, we're going to get to it. We got to get Johnny on the phone.
5: Yeah, we got to get Johnny on the
3: Sean, listen, you got to promise to be quiet, okay? We're going to be back, though. Keep it locked, y'all. It's Dee Dee in the morning. This is Dave Fail.
1: 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Time to check our latest WYBC traffic report.
7: There's some southbound delays on Route 8 heading into 95. 95 slows southbound from exit 29 to exit 5. The Merritt Parkway stop and goes southbound from exit 32 down to exit 10. Metro North is on or close with your New Haven traffic. I'm John Lynch.
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0: Good morning, y'all. It's Didi in the morning. Hey, got the whole crew with me. Got Trey G, JJ from the Sip 2-Piece, Boy J Cruz, and of course, Didi the Queen. All right, so listen, we're in Dayfield right now. We're talking to Sean. Sean hit us up because Sean's got a dilemma.
1: Sure did.
0: And we are the Cupids of radio. You got your bow and arrow?
1: Yeah.
0: Let's go. So listen, Sean hit us up. He told us he went on a date with Jeanne. Jeanne was so nice. She was. He even took her axe throwing to see if she liked adventure.
2: Mm-hmm.
0: And what, Sean, you said she did, right?
3: She did. She loved it.
1: He did try to lean in for a kiss. He said she gave him the cheek.
0: The cheek.
1: Which is fine.
0: I find respectful.
1: Yeah, which is cool. Nothing
0: respect,
1: wrong with that.
0: Right? She has
1: first date.
0: First date.
1: It's like they had a really good date.
4: Icebreaker.
0: Right. Yeah. The they car had a really was good clean. Day. JJ, he said. What else he said? He said they hit it off. She was smiling.
1: You know what else he said? Is she not calling him back?
0: Bingo. And there goes
4: the key.
0: Right. The reason for date fail. So we got to get down to it. So listen, Sean. We're going to call Jeanne. You're going to be quiet. You're going to control your emotions because you're going to be in the background, okay? All right, here we go. Let's give her a call.
5: Hello.
0: Jeanne, how you doing, sweetheart?
5: I'm good, yourself?
0: I don't know if you recognize my voice, but this is Didi in the Morning, your favorite morning show.
5: Oh, hi.
0: All right, that's what I like to hear. How you doing? Girl, you want money on the sweepstakes?
1: All right. Hey, come on now.
0: No, I'm just playing. We know money, girl. Listen. Oh, we got a little something going on here. We're going to get in your business a little bit.
5: Really?
0: Did you recently go on a date?
5: Yes. My last recent date was Sean.
0: Bingo.
5: Yeah.
1: Uh-oh. Sean, let me ask you, how was the date with Sean? Because I feel like you're playing a little close to the chest. How was the date with Sean?
5: Honestly, okay. The date was really, really good. It was an amazing date.
1: Okay.
5: He was really nice. I love doing things like bowling and just going out, doing a little adventurous thing. So, I mean, he picked me up for the date.
1: Y'all went ass throwing.
5: It was a nice, it was a nice date. Yeah. It was like we really hit it off. The conversations were great. And it was a good date.
1: Good date.
5: I mean, until the end.
4: So you saw when y'all was vibing, you saw the potential in Sean when y'all first started.
1: Okay.
5: Like he smelled good. He was handsome.
0: Okay.
5: Nice smile.
0: Nice. Like, good convo, because women love a good convo, right? Good conversation.
4: Now were you smiling? Because we want to feel like y'all are interested. So were you smiling and giving him eye contact?
0: Right. It's important.
5: Yeah. A wonderful date, good vibe.
0: Okay. So you let him know as a woman that you was feeling him, right? No mixed messages. You made it very clear, hey, I like you.
5: Oh, yeah. Very much so. I laughed at the silly jokes. I smiled hard. You know, yeah, I leaned in, asking for help, throwing the axe, even though I'm good at that.
1: Okay. Jeanne, it sounded like you had a good time. Did y'all go on a second date? Did y'all plan a second date or anything like that?
0: Good question.
5: No, we're not doing that.
1: Now we got to unpack
5: it. It was a good date. But then, you know, at the end of the date, he did ask for a kiss. And at first I was hesitant, but I was like, okay, yeah. But then in the corner of my eye, I see in the back seat that, like, he has a vest in the back that says ice.
1: Ice? He had a vest that says ice.
0: Oh, he was an ice.
5: Like,
0: stop playing.
5: That was my sign of yeah.
1: Oh, wow.
5: I did have a little a church kiss, and I went on about my way. Ooh. And so, yeah.
1: Wait
5: really
1: a minute.
5: Nothing to speak about.
0: Would you give him a chance to explain himself?
5: I mean, I guess.
1: Well, guess what? You ain't got no choice.
2: Thanks.
0: Sean, you really got no
1: choice. Sean!
3: So you're telling me you're not a patriot?
1: You're telling me
3: you live in this country and you like all of our rights, all of our freedoms, but then when somebody actually step up to defend them freedoms and defend you, come on.
1: Pull it back a little bit, Sean.
0: This is not a political show, Sean.
5: What I am telling you, Sean, is that I love the right to choose, and I choose not to date anyone that works for ICE. Whatever you do, that's fine for you, and you'll find someone that can do that. But it's not good for me. I don't feel safe. It makes me uncomfortable, and I don't do uncomfortable things.
1: Wait a minute, guys. Real quick. Sean, so you left your ice vest in the backseat. Did you realize the vest was back there? Like, did you leave it on purpose, or was that a mistake?
0: Right.
3: I leave it back there just in case I see anybody who I think might be suspicious.
0: No, sir.
3: ICE is a job that don't end. You never clock out.
5: So you're mad at me. Your job choice. But what if you would have saw someone suspicious while we were on a date? Yeah, I'm good.
3: Right. I would have handled business.
5: Yeah, exactly. No,
1: Wait a minute. Wait a minute.
0: Sean,
1: guys.
0: You changed.
1: Yeah, Sean.
0: Sean changed on us, boy.
1: Sean did a whole 180 and seemed like, didn't he? Oh, wow.
0: All right. So, listen, I think it's another date fail. I'm pretty sure this is a date fail. You guys are not going on another date. Even if we pay for it, your political ideology is just too different. It absolutely is. Yeah, to say the least. Sean, you're not doing nothing illegal, but morally, you might want to check yourself. Thank you, Jeanette. Go find somebody, girl. Go find love. And then, if you, you know, hopefully you have better luck this time. All right, y'all. Thank you so much. Y'all, that was date fail. We try to get wins, but usually we don't. We get fails.
1: That's all right. That's all right.
0: Team, we did good. Shout out to y'all. It's Didi in the morning.
2: Daryl Huckabee here with Didi in the morning. Here's what you can expect on your commute to work with our latest WYBC traffic report.
6: Pretty slow as you make your way southbound on 95 from exit 29 down through exit 5. The Merritt Parkway stop and go southbound from Route 8 down past Route 7. Metro North is running on or close with your New Haven traffic. I'm John Lynch.
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0: In the morning, guys, I got to talk to you for a second. J. Cruz, Trey, and JJ. I want you guys to get a good look at me right now.
1: I love looking at you.
0: By Monday, I ain't going to look like this.
1: What?
0: I'm going to go get me some Ozempic, okay? I just want everybody to know right now. I didn't got offended. And I told you on the way in, JJ, what happened. So yesterday, you know, I posted a picture on my Instagram, social media. I think even it went on Facebook. I don't know where the hell it goes.
2: You look good, though.
0: All right, no, hold on.
2: Oh, Lord.
0: Now, listen.
2: Oh, Lord.
0: Now, I mean, yeah, the winter was good to me.
2: Okay.
0: And I enjoy wintertime.
2: Not the winter.
3: Was good to me.
2: Like you a burr.
0: That's what right. It was like. Clearly somebody thought I was. So polar. I posted a picture. Now, I also need to go back to the gym. I've lost my tone in my arms and things. I know this.
2: Oh, Lord.
3: Okay.
0: And I have my arms out on this page, on this picture of me yesterday. And all of a sudden, I see a comment last night. And here's some of the comments, everyone. One says, that's a beautiful girl or something, whatever. Somebody says, gorgeous. Uh-huh. Somebody said, I see you. Shout out to the Hood Report said, and you looked amazing.
2: Uh-huh. Shout out to the Hood Report.
0: But then somebody said, Didi, that weight looked nice on you.
2: Cut it out.
0: I said, now that ain't what you say to a woman.
1: It's not.
0: You don't tell no woman she didn't gain weight.
2: It's a compliment.
0: No, it is not.
1: He's saying you thick.
2: You're white.
0: And, that weight gain looks good on you. Hold on a second. Ozempic, here I come.
2: I think you're taking it the
0: Ozempic,
2: wrong way.
0: I'm about
2: way.
0: To chew, drink, sip,
1: inject,
0: sprinkle on my food.
2: Brush your teeth.
0: With Ozempic.
2: With Ozempic.
4: Stop. I think you're taking it the wrong way.
2: I think you are too, though.
4: I think they just saying you thicker than a Snicker.
0: No.
4: You did.
1: You ever heard that baby weight?
0: That's
1: baby
0: I ain't got no baby. God dang it.
4: I ain't got no baby.
1: That's just a little baby weight.
0: Hold on. So the man said that, and I haven't been able to sleep. I haven't eaten anything. I want a donut so bad today. Uh-uh. But guess what? No. Once a man tells you gain weight, it's over.
4: Oh,
0: salads.
4: No. We getting some donuts. I ain't gonna lie to you.
0: Salads.
4: Look, word of advice. Stop looking at them damn comments,
0: that
4: man.
0: That one got me on that weight gain.
1: Who was it? Look, we got to contact this person.
0: He said weight gain.
4: No. We don't have to contact him. He meant it in a loving way.
1: He did.
4: She just took it that
1: you're
4: way.
1: Right. Yeah, you're
0: weight,
1: right.
0: That weight look good on you.
2: In the man's point of view, that means you fine, man.
0: That's so anyways, I want everybody to, you know, by Monday, you're going to hear Skinny Didi.
4: Cut it out.
0: Skinny Didi's on the way. Hey, listen, also on the way, we got your hot topics. And coming up, you all, we got to talk about Victoria Monet is talking about dating women, the differences for men to understand. That's on the way. It's Didi in the morning.

0: Okay, listen, we got to get into the hot topics. Hi, everybody. Good morning.
1: Hello.
0: It is the thick Dee Dee. This morning.
1: Will you leave that alone?
0: Take it
1: as a compliment.
0: Somebody got on my Instagram talking about the weight gain look good.
1: It look good.
0: Listen, do me a favor. You go see the picture. You go see my big ass arm and you can see the last look of me being a little thick. Go to DDDDE in the morning. You'll see it.
1: At least he said that fat ass weight look good on you.
0: Shut up. Let's get into the hot topics. You know what happened? Rick Ross and the whole thing with Drake. Y'all hear what's going on with these songs? Let's go.
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3: 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Only on Dee Dee in the morning.
0: Oh, your president did it again. Offended a reporter who just did their job. Oh, asked him a question, but because he couldn't think of a lie on the spot, he had to, you know, offend her.
4: Insulted. Drop a war in Iran. Why focus on all these projects right now?
5: You know why? Because I want to keep our country beautiful and safe. Beautiful also. This place was a disgusting place. And that's not what our country is about. Our country is about beauty, cleanliness, safety, great people, not a filthy capital. We're fixing up the reflecting pond to the Lincoln Memorial, the Washington Monument, and you say, why are you fixing it up? Because you can understand dirt maybe better than I can, but I don't allow it. This is one of the worst reporters. She's with ABC Fake News, and she's a horror show. She's saying, why would you bother fixing this up? Why would I bother taking 11 or 12 truckloads of filth out of the water in front of the Lincoln Monument? That's what made our country great. Beauty. A question like that is a disgrace to our country.
0: Oh, God.
1: Hey, man. That dude there, man. So sick of him.
6: Oh, boy.
0: I am, too.
6: It's never a dull day with that man.
1: It really ain't.
0: But we'd like one. This is the problem. America would just like one dull day.
6: Yeah.
0: We just looking for it.
6: He wake up turned on.
0: He does.
6: Like, he wake up. He get out the bed. He'd be like, what kind of havoc can I cause today?
0: If he wasn't president, he one of them kind of people you have to swing on. Swing on him hard.
6: Oh, for sure.
0: You really do. Because of his mouth.
6: Yeah.
0: He got a slick-ass mouth.
6: He would have a bunch of subs on Twitch, though. he'd have a bunch of subs because he stay in the news ahead. Headlines every day.
0: Man, I heard the dopest quote. They said China is just sitting by. Have you noticed you ain't hearing China say nothing about Iran and the United States? You know why? They said never interrupt your enemy when they're making mistakes or something like that.
6: They said we're going to let y'all sink y'all own battleship.
0: Yep. Right.
6: Literally.
0: Yeah, never interrupt your enemy when he's making a mistake. You'd be like, okay, just go on and do what you do. Rick Ross, let's talk about this.
6: Man, so you know what went down last night? Rick Ross versus French Montana, the versus battle of the century, I think is what people are calling it.
7: Boy, if you don't,
6: I tried to sell it. You almost got me. I
1: did
6: watch it, and it was very good. I will say this too: it got very petty at a certain point because Rick Ross actually performed a couple Drake songs while he was doing his verses. Yeah, last night.
7: He doesn't have a choice.
6: Yeah, he doesn't. But he did say that he wants Drake's music or vocals cut from his performances.
8: I want to do Astamar music minus great vocals. So no Drake vocals. You wanna sing that, I'ma let you sing that. You know what to do.
0: What did Drake do to Rick Ross, y'all?
6: Oh boy. They have a little bit of a contention between each other.
0: What was the start of it?
7: A song with French, a verse taken out.
6: I think that's what it was.
7: Started to be. Okay.
6: Yeah, I think that's what it was. Now, not only that, he called Drake Lil Man during the performance last night. He said, we will not be performing any of Lil Man's parts in my song.
0: Drake's album drops when? When is this album? Because I need it to drop hard.
6: Yeah. Iceman come out, I believe, next week.
0: If I'm Drake, you better come with it. Please. Yeah, come please. With it.
1: Yeah. I think he is, though.
0: I do, too.
1: I really do.
6: He did an interview Rick Ross did recently. We'll have to play it later. But they asked him about the Iceman album, too.
0: Uh-huh. So
6: he spoke about it.
0: Okay. Yeah. Well, we'll get into that later. Also, finally, Victoria Monet. Well, I put that on my own mama, you know, that chick. I thought, so she's bisexual, right?
7: Yes. Very fluid. Now, she is saying that dating women, check this out, is worse
9: than dating men.
1: What?
10: The girls do me dirty. Dirty.
9: Really?
10: Yeah.
9: I would always imagine that girls would be easier to manage.
10: Worse.
9: Maybe just bad picking.
10: Maybe. But also, like, girls, they don't really approach me seriously. They approach me, like, sensually. And I'm like, I would want it to be something more serious. I haven't really gotten that approach from many women. They're just like, oh, she's beautiful, she's attractive, or like talking about my body. And
9: it's like a sexual
10: thing.
9: Yeah.
10: So maybe they don't take me seriously. But when I think of my next relationship, in my head, I think it might be a guy.
0: Wow, she has such a sexy voice.
1: Oh.
7: I have a cool stat. You know what relationships are the highest divorce rate? gay women. Do you know which ones have the lowest divorce rate? Gay men.
6: Oh, God.
7: Think about that.
0: No, clearly you have been.
7: Right? I heard a comedian say it, but it's a real stat.
6: It's on your mind.
0: I know.
7: It relates to the story. Hey, so stupid.
0: I know we are. That was so silly, but you leave yourself wide open for that one. Thanks. All right. Hey, listen. Okay, fine. Listen, coming up, everybody, we got to get into a dope discussion to see how successful and happy people are being stay-at-home spouses. It's on the way. It's Dee Dee in the morning.
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11: It's a little slow southbound on 91 heading into 95. Route 8 has some southbound delays by exit 12. Southbound delays heading into 95. 95 slows southbound from exit 29 to exit 5. The Merritt Parkway slows southbound from Route 8 down past Route 7. Metro North is on or close with your New Haven traffic. I'm John Lynch.
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0: All right, good morning, Dee Dee in the Morning. Looking for Trey G right now to find out what's trending.
6: Oh, my God. Uh-oh. Another celebrity is headed back to court.
0: Ooh.
6: And I think she actually, she got a membership at court at this point, is what it seemed like. Cardi B is headed back to court once again, is what they are saying. You know, she got into a situation back in July on the 29th in 2023 where she threw a microphone off stage at a fan.
0: Oh,
6: hit her in the
0: right.
6: head. Yeah. Mm-hmm. The lady basically threw cups of water at Cardi after Cardi asked the fans, hey, to cool her off because she was performing at Dre's nightclub outside. Well, now they're headed to court because the lady says that Cardi assaulted her with that microphone. But Cardi is claiming that the woman assaulted her first. They say the trial is set to last about 2 weeks, is what they're saying, and that's including jury selection. Mm. So
7: the girl assaulted her with water?
6: Yeah.
7: What she's claiming? Yeah.
6: The girl threw water on stage. Now, Cardi says, yes, I did ask the fans to cool me off, but that was like two songs. That was two songs before she threw the water.
0: Well, yeah, but if I'm sitting there and you had asked me to cool you off two songs and now you're two songs in and you're still sweating, I'm going to try to cool you off some more.
7: Or I went to get water. Two songs later, I get back. Now it's time for me to throw the water at you.
6: Sure. Mm-hmm. So the girl might. That's a good defense.
0: Yeah, delayed response.
7: And then you hit me with a mic.
6: Yeah. So we shall see. Stephon just got clear. Maybe Cardi can do the same.
0: Oh, Lord. You know what? Celebrities and their lawsuits, huh?
6: Boy.
0: All right, listen, coming up, we're going to get into a dope discussion to see how successful and happy people are being stay-at-home spouses.
6: Mm.
0: Can you do it? Could you possibly do it? Want to know what that's all about? We're going to get into it next. It's Dee Dee in the Morning.

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1: 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Here's the latest WYBC forecast.
2: A lingering shower this morning, then becoming mostly sunny. Slight chance for an isolated shower during the afternoon. Otherwise, a mixture of sun and clouds, highs in the low 60s. Breezy, too. Tonight, increasing cloudiness, 42. Tomorrow, cloudy periods of rain, first alert weather day, 58 inland, 57 at the shore. Sunday, Mother's Day, partly to mostly cloudy, maybe an afternoon shower, milder. And then Monday, morning showers, then turning drier and brighter during the afternoon.
0: 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Time to check our latest WYBC traffic report.
3: It's a little slow southbound on 91 heading into 95. Route 8 has some southbound delays by exit 12. Southbound delays heading into 95. 95 slows southbound from exit 29 to exit 5. America.

0: Parkway slows southbound from Route 8 down past Route 7. Metro North is on or close with your New Haven traffic. I'm John Lynch.
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3: It's DD in the morning on a Friday. Huck is standing by. What you got for us?
4: Hey, Diddy, what's happening? It's just after 8 o'clock on Feel Good Friday and kick off the Mother's Day weekend. So I want to shout out and show love to all the moms and mother figures in our morning show family. Although, officially, Sunday is Mother's Day. In my humble opinion, every day is Mother's Day. I want to take a second to shout out my own mom, Mom Huck, Beverly Huckabee. Love and appreciate all that you've done for me and my sister Lynn in our lives. And for those whose moms are looking down from heaven, I'm sending a virtual hug for you, hoping that you can cherish the memories. Now, later today, we're going to kick off the weekend with the WYBC Better Way Feel Good Friday Happy Hour, Better Way Cafe, 124 Elm Street in West Haven. Starting at 6 o'clock, I'll be hosting it. And because today is game 3 of the Knicks-Sixers series, we're going to be showing the game on the big screen. So we're turning it into a Knicks watch party. 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And with that being said, Didi, right now we're looking for call number 9 at 203-562-9430 to get you qualified for the Arts Television and Appliance Gas Grill Giveaway. Tell us the arts keyword that Wanda Kalvich announced yesterday. In addition, we'll give you a pair of tickets to Herman Ham's All White Party and qualify you to live like a WYBC VIP. 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Oh, and next hour, lock us in. We're going to announce the 2026 Mom of the Year.

0: All right. Well, good morning. It's Didi in the morning. Of course, I got the guys with me. There is Jay Cruz, also Trey G, and comedian JJ Williamson. Woo-hoo. We just got into a serious debate off the air, and now we got to bring it on.
1: Come on.
0: All right. So Rick Ross came out here, and we heard something this morning about Rick Ross and what he said the other day about, what was it, a woman giving up her career. Have y'all heard this?
2: Yeah. Okay.
0: Take a listen.
3: Ladies, if you got your career and all that, I'm happy for you, right? And that's cool. Just to show that you're capable when you get what it is.
0: He said, I'm happy for you. Now, you can tell that's a lie. Anytime somebody say that, you know what? You got your career. I'm happy for you. You lying.
1: Yeah,
0: it sounded a little funny. It was dismissive a little bit. You know, you got your little career. I'm happy for you.
1: Got your little career, too.
0: Yeah. But his thing is, listen, but you know what? Once you get with a rich man or man that can take care of you, you're supposed to give up your job, lady. Give up your career.
4: Do you really?
0: I don't know. Now, I ain't never tried it and not interested.
1: Mm.
0: Because my mother used to always tell me, I'm going to tell you why my mother used to always tell me, because I go, Mama, maybe I need to go out here and get me a rich man and I need to go do da da da da. And my mother used to always tell me this. She said, I'm going to tell you this right now. It's better to have your own shack than to have a room in somebody else's mansion.
4: Mm. Okay.
0: So ever since she told me that, I was like, well, you know what, Mom? I'm going to work on my shack there. I'm going to work on having my own little house, my little shack here. And I'm going to look at folks in the nice windows.
4: Who is your? Now, I might have to still look cable, but damn it, I'm going to have my shack.
1: Who is your mama? Millie Jackson?
4: I'm telling you. That sounded like some old Millie.
0: That was hardcore, though, wasn't it?
4: Look,
0: I was nine years old. She told me that. Now I remember.
4: Mama might not be Millie, but she listened to her.
5: Yeah. It'd be hard to believe Pat be this person and paint out
0: she did.
5: To be.
0: But hold on. I understood what she was saying. She just said with me that, and she used to always tell me this, everything has a price. Everything has a price tag. Yeah. Ain't nothing in life free. She told me that, and she used to say this. She said, you know, there is that idea that you know, women want this rich, rich man. She told me, she said, but some of them are worried about where he's sleeping at night, or worried about that he ain't home at night, or worried that he's got this woman over here and there. She's like, there is a price to be paid for everything in life.
4: I'm gonna tell you like this, he gonna cheat.
0: See,
4: like he gonna cheat. That's off the table. You can hang up him being faithful.
5: I hate
4: you know
5: agree
4: what I'm saying?
5: With Trey.
4: If he sees something he like, he going for it.
0: Because now what? He's got
4: control.
0: Because Rick Ross, like when I heard that, I was like, Rick, the way you run through women now.
4: Oh my
0: God! Like, come on, right.
5: You're gonna give up your doctor's degree?
4: And it is some women out there too that probably would hear that and be like, you know what? I still take that deal.
0: But I was also gonna say that.
4: Yeah.
0: I still
4: take the deal.
0: Nowadays, now that I know life and the way life is and the way life's been life and for me.
4: Oh God.
5: Secure the bag.
0: I would secure the bag today now.
5: Now you can get your own bag, but get that big bag.
0: But I'm just saying, the way it is, you would switch it up.
4: Even if it's temporary, you would still do it.
0: Hold on a second. We got a guest in the studio. I'm going to make her come over here. All right. Candace, come on, Candace. Get on the mic, Candace. I need you to answer this.
4: Candace,
0: would you give up your career? Candace is my makeup artist, and she's here this morning. Candace, would you give up your career if you met a rich, rich man and he wanted you to give up your career? Would you do it? And stay home and take care of him, do all that? She's no, no. Come on, Candace. Let it be known.
6: There you go.
7: Yeah. Yeah, I mean, what?
0: Yes or no?
7: Yeah. You know, my career ain't real. I did 20 years. I'm good. Uh-uh. Come on with it.
0: You go
7: see
0: no.
7: by me. See by me.
0: So you would give up your career?
7: Today, yes.
0: All right.
7: Today. Early on, probably not. But 20 years in, I give it up tomorrow. Somebody come show up with a little income tax shit. I ain't gonna lie.
4: Now, what if there's a clause in there where he can be able to be very disrespectful?
7: They be disrespectful for free.
4: $3.99.
7: So, you know.
4: But Candace, does it matter that he wouldn't be faithful? Does it matter that that you wouldn't have that security though, too? Like, you
7: what
4: don't know
7: security?
4: When it's gonna end.
7: Come on, man. I ain't gonna throw my age out there, but golly.
0: Come on,
7: we got to know by now. Uh-huh. You know, there are very few people that are faithful.
0: Mm-hmm.
7: And if, sure. you know, what they say, it ain't cheating unless you get caught.
0: Okay. Wow.
5: I can't with her.
0: I know.
4: It ain't tricky unless you got it. What they say. So I guess if you
5: as,
4: got it.
5: As much as let me flip it. As much as I would love to be kept by like a rich woman,
0: mm-hmm.
5: I couldn't give up my job being a celebrity. I don't care how much money you got. I'm old. I can't give up being a star.
0: Oh God.
5: You see what I'm saying? So I can see a woman holding on to being a doctor or a lawyer. I can't give up to being a radio TV person. I would never. I don't care how much money you got. You got to take me and that. My career comes with it.
4: That's interesting.
1: Damn.
4: When did you become a star?
0: Yeah, for real. You know what? I I can't in here. I don't know what's going on.
5: Y'all tripping. Come on now.
4: And your Hollywood star is on the street you live on.
5: It's getting relocated.
0: All right. We want to hear from you. We want to hear from the men.
4: I ain't gonna lie, let a rich woman come in my life right now. I hang up my mic today.
0: Would you?
4: I hang up my mic right now.
0: JJ, you too?
4: Nah, I'm gonna be cooking my ass off. And when I see y'all in the streets, I act like I never knew y'all. Look, I'll call you job. Now, how much lemon pepper season you say you?
0: I wanna know right now, and maybe this happened. Were you a stay at home mom, maybe? And your dude took care of everything.
4: Sheesh.
0: What was that experience like? Fellas, what was that like when you took care of everything and she didn't work? And vice versa. We just want to know. And you can remain anonymous. Yeah. We want to know the truth right now. 833-TALK-TO-DEEDEE.
4: That's 833-825-5233.
0: It's DEEDEE in the morning. All right, Huck. Let's go to the phone lines right now and get caller number 9.
2: All right, DEEDEE, let's do it. WYBC, good morning.
6: Good morning.
2: And who is this?
6: Tawana.
2: Tawana, happy Feel Good Friday.
6: Happy Friday.
2: Tawana, are you a mom?
6: Yes, I am.
2: Well, happy Mother's Day.
6: Thank you.
2: You are quite welcome. Now, let's get down to business. Can you tell me the arts keyword that Wanda Coppins announced yesterday?
6: Is it yummy?
2: Yummy is correct, Tawana.
6: Thank you. Yummy.
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8: I'm Daryl Huckabee with DEEDEE in the morning. Here's the latest WYBC traffic report.
9: Southbound delays on 91 heading into 95. Route 8 slows southbound at exit 12. Southbound delays heading into 95. 95 has delays both ways at exit 44. Then it slows southbound from exit 31 to exit 5. The Merritt Parkway slows southbound from exit 30 down to exit 8. Metro North is on or close with your New Haven traffic. I'm John Lynch.
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0: Good morning, New Hallville and West Haven. 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

0: Alrighty, so it's Didi in the morning. We were talking about this. Rick Ross said that you get with a rich man, any woman who gets with a rich man, give up your career and everything. Can you do it? Have you done it? That's what we want to know. We want to hear from the men and women. Tell us your experience. Hey, good morning. Who's this?
1: Hey, good morning. My name is Trey.
0: Alright, come on. We're talking about this.
2: Beautiful name.
0: Did you give up your career or did you have the woman give up hers?
1: So, I didn't necessarily have to give up my career. Mm-hmm. It was more so I had to give up my respect, kind of, for myself, kind of like my expectations and things that I would deal with. Basically, you know, I was 27. Mm-hmm. I was freshly divorced. Mm-hmm. Met this 45-year-old woman on TikTok.
2: Mm-hmm.
1: She flew me up there to Kansas where she lived. I mean, she blessed me on Cash App anytime I needed. Mm-hmm. It was great. She was a good woman, too. Hey. But she would talk to me and nag at me and just want me to just take it. And, man, I just couldn't do it. I was like, man, this ain't worth it. I mean, I'm driving her a BMW from her. Like, I'm really doing good.
2: Right.
1: But I couldn't do it, man. I couldn't do it. But look at, and that was about a year ago. That's and where crazy. I am today, I'm like, man, damn, I'll take anything, man, she say, just to, if she come back, bro.
3: Wow. You grew up and realized what you had.
1: Yeah, I was fresh out that divorce jam, and, you know, just all over the place. And
0: How long did you mess around with this woman?
1: Mm-hmm. A little over a year.
0: Mm. Okay.
3: Because all you had to do was put up with her complaining, and you would have been pushing that BMW, bro.
0: Oh, God. Okay. Yeah.
3: What's wrong with you?
0: All right, he just told you what he had to give up, though. But thank you, sir. Yeah. Thank you. I appreciate your call. Here is Brittany. Brittany, what about you? We were talking about, you know, the experience where you've given up either your career, you stay at home, getting taken care of. What was it like? Did it happen for you?
4: It has. It's been 20 years, but right now I will probably do it again. But at that time, it was bad because when we broke up, he didn't want me to work. We broke up and he basically wanted to take everything, the furniture, the bed. Luckily, I had my own money already put up, so I was able to rebuy, but I let him take it.
2: Yeah.
0: Mm.
2: So, wow. but you saying you would do it again right now, even if...
4: I would now.
0: Why?
4: Just because I've been working since I was 14. I'm almost 40. Mm-hmm. I have a adult child. And I just want the soft life. I just want to relax.
0: Brittany said, I want that soft life. Girl, me too.
4: I do. It's time.
2: Brittany, what about if it came with those, like him cheating, disrespect, like all of the bad things and negative things that relationships like that come with? You would still want to go into that?
4: No, I wouldn't. Yeah. I don't condone cheating. I'm not a cheater. Mm-hmm. So I would want somebody to treat you the same way. I don't condone disrespect at all. Mm-hmm. And I even feel like texting and phone conversations is cheating as well.
2: Right. I think we fantasize. We fantasize on what that looks like a lot of the time. Mm-hmm. When somebody going to come in and take care of everything. Like, they're going to be faithful. They're going to take care of all the bills. Right. And they're going to also cater to you.
3: She's going to have a soft life. It's going to be perfect.
5: That's tough. Man. You ain't thinking about the other side of the fence, though.
0: Yeah, you don't. That's the other part. Okay. Yeah. So listen, Rick Ross sat up here and started something. Rick Ross said, a woman, you get with a rich man, you got to give up your career. Would you do it, ladies? Would you give up your career today and be a stay-at-home wife and be at his beck and call? Would you do it?
2: Beck and call now.
3: Right.
2: Mm-hmm. Beck and call. When I call,
0: fellas,
2: you beck.
0: And
2: when
0: fellas, you would jump. You do it? Trey, you said you would do it.
2: You know what?
0: You'd be at a woman's beck and call.
2: I would do it. I would. I cook, clean. Boy, I say, I'm talking about everything. Mm-hmm. You hear me?
0: That's what I'm talking about. Be my beck and call boy.
2: Nah, say, all right. See,
0: what?
2: Now you're doing too much.
0: What?
3: Call boy?
2: You know what? I'm going to change my answer right now. Because I ain't like that you said that. I'm going to change my answer right
0: what
2: now.
0: I do?
3: I didn't like it for you.
2: Be my beck and call boy. Hell no. Nah.
0: Hell yeah.
2: Send me back home.
0: And that's how I tell my girlfriend. Girl, hold on. Say, let me call my beck and call boy.
2: Hell no. Nah. Oh, no.
3: Oh, I will punch you.
2: Hell no.
0: Yo,
5: you can change your answer. I'm going to stick with mine. I'm going to be that beck and call boy.
0: You would do it for Oprah? Hey, overdo it, would you?
5: I'm going to overdo it.
3: Oprah?
5: Overdo it.
0: Mm-hmm.
5: I'm open. She ain't going to never have to push the door open again.
2: I changed my answer.
0: All right, we want to know. We want to know from the men and women. Tell us your experience where you had to give up your career to be at home, be taken care of. What was it like? We want to know. 833, talk to Dee.
2: That's 833-825-5233.
0: It's Dee in the morning.
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0: the question. We've been talking about this, you guys. You know, Rick Ross made a statement. Take a listen.
1: Ladies, if you got your career and all that, I'm happy for you, right? And that's cool. Just to show that you're capable. When you get what a rich, that's over with. Rich gonna make you quit. I'm the career. Depend on me.
2: Hey, Rosa. Welcome, DD in the morning. What's going on, girl? So you hear what we talking about. Rick Ross out here saying that women who are professionals, got degrees, you got a whole career, is cool. You accomplish. But if you meet a rich man, it's time to let that go.
3: If that man is willing to take care of me while I sit in the house and clean and cook, I'm going to do that. I am going to cater to him like I went in Beyonce.
4: Okay, Rosa, let me ask you this, though. And I understand that you are going to cater to him. You're going to be at his beck and call, is what you're saying. Now, what if he was not living up to your standard? What if he was cheating? What if he was disrespectful? All of that type of stuff. Would you still do that?
3: No, I wouldn't even play the game, and I wouldn't even, he will be out the door. I would not even condone it.
2: You have to understand, we're not talking about your average guy who makes $200,000 and it's okay. We're talking about rich men. This is a rich man saying that if he meets you and you become his girl, you're not working no more. And what me and Trey are saying, usually when you're dealing with men with that kind of money, there might be some cheating involved. They got a lot of power. They have all the power.
4: But you still, you wouldn't do what you said.
3: No, I would remain homeless in a cardboard box up in the street rather than sitting there letting a man cheat on me when I know my worth.
4: All right. I know that's right. I would appreciate it.
2: Cam, what's up, Cam?
5: Hey, what's going on?
4: All right, Cam, we want to know. Tell us your experience. Were you the person in the relationship that was getting taken care of, or have you ever taken care of somebody in a relationship, and would you actually do it again?
5: So mine is a little different situation. Mm-hmm. I've taken care of somebody who is incarcerated.
4: Oh, wow. Okay.
5: And so before then, I was being taken care of, so the roles flipped, and then now it's going to go back because he's going to come home. So I think I kind of got the best of both worlds.
4: How long has your partner been incarcerated?
5: 13 years.
4: 13
2: so
4: years.
2: So you're saying as soon as he comes home, you're going to stop working and he's going to start taking care of you?
5: No, not as soon as he comes home.
2: Right. Eventually.
5: Of course, he got to get on his feet. But we have, you know, I've done Goyle for us. So,
4: Let me ask you this. Is there a time limit that you have for him to get on his feet? Or, like, if it takes, you know, 5 years, 6 some years, that's okay?
5: So he's a natural born hustler. He's not gonna sit down that long. He's gonna make some money, whether it's going to work, he has some things lined up as a man himself. So,
2: true, no. I respect that. Okay.
6: She said either he's gonna go to work or get back in what he was in jail for.
5: No, definitely not that.
4: Okay, all right. All right, Cam. That is a unique situation.
6: Yeah, it is.
4: I ain't gonna lie to you. That is a unique situation. Yeah,
2: for sure. All right, last one. Des, what's up?
7: Hey, good morning.
6: Good morning.
2: How you doing, girl?
4: Dez, we want to know, Dez, have you ever either been taken care of in a relationship, or have you ever taken care of somebody in a relationship, and how did it turn out for you?
7: I've been taken care of in a relationship, but I was super young, very naive. I was 19 and he was 26, and he is my baby daddy now. Mm-hmm. Everything was good at first. He was paying for everything, bought me a car, took care of every bill. When I got pregnant, he told me, you know, I could quit my job because I was working a very great job, actually. Especially at 19, I was getting paid every week. So everything was great. And then I got pregnant, and after I quit my job, I was further along in my pregnancy. He became abusive and started getting very disrespectful, calling me out my name.
4: See?
7: And he would always use those famous lines. This is my house. I pay the bills. See? You don't pay nothing.
4: Controlling,
7: so
4: right?
7: I said, now I just go ahead and I take care of myself. I'm in nursing school. I cannot worry about none of that.
4: I wouldn't
7: do it again unless I know for sure that I have my own money put back and I know that I can, take care of everything myself.
2: You learned your lesson.
4: Now, Des, let me ask you this. Would you be the one taking care of a dude? Like, you know, if you really loved him, you was riding for him, he was a good man.
2: Multi-millionaire,
4: Would you take care of him?
7: No, I'm not going to lie. I'm going to school, hopefully, to become a CRNA so we make good money.
4: Yeah.
7: But I wouldn't necessarily say that I would take care of him, like, financially.
4: Yeah.
7: But if I know that he has the potential and I know that he is, like, very ambitious like me, then I wouldn't mind helping him get on his feet a little bit.
4: Okay.
7: But
4: okay.
7: You can't lead a horse to water and make him drink it, too. So.
4: Damn.
6: Okay, girl.
4: Yeah, so
7: nah.
4: Man, I know that's right.
6: She got a demon horse.
4: Yeah.
2: And drinking water and stuff.
4: Yes, sir. She got a Shetland pony over there right now.
6: Oh, dare you.
2: If you don't shut up. All right. Hey, listen, we appreciate all the calls. You couldn't get through on the phone lines. You still want to talk about this. Hit me up at DD in the morning.
8: Jet setter. Go getter.

0: 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It was one of Trey's favorites, I could just tell.
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3: Southbound delays in the Mara Parkway from the Black Rock Turnpike down past Route 7, 95 has delays both ways at exit 44, then it slows southbound from exit 30 to exit 5. Route 8 has some southbound delays heading into 95. Metro North is on or close. With your New Haven traffic, I'm John Lynch.
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0: Hey, good morning. It's Dee Dee in the Morning. We got to get right to the hot topics because did y'all hear what Neo is saying? He's saying folks are jealous of him. Let's get into it.
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0: 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Sorry, my throat is messed up.
1: Missy throat.
0: Guys, come on now. All right, listen. We got to talk about this. The WHO Director for Epidemic and Pandemic Preparedness says the hantavirus won't turn into a pandemic.
14: This is not SARS-CoV-2. This is not the start of a COVID pandemic. This is an outbreak that we see on a ship. There's a confined area. We have 5 confirmed cases so far. We completely understand why these questions are coming, and we are trying to provide all of the information that we can, but this is not the same situation we were in 6 years ago. It doesn't spread the same way. It's very different. It's that close, intimate contact that we've seen. And most hantaviruses don't transmit between people at all. And only this one particular virus, the Andes virus, which has been identified here, we've seen some human-to-human transmission. And again, I want to reiterate, the actions that are being taken on board are precautionary to prevent any onward spread. And so there's a lot that is being done right now to be able to try to minimize the risk even further. But I do want NIH to come in and provide a little bit. No?
0: Okay. All right. Okay. They don't know what they're doing. She's like, no, wait.
1: They can't even get on the same page with the whole deal,
0: right,
1: man.
0: So I don't know what the deal is, but basically they're saying it may not turn into the pandemic like we had with Corona.
13: I'm just wondering.
0: But it's there.
13: It's there.
1: Some people are saying that it could, though.
0: I think so too.
1: This particular strand of, what is it, Hanta virus? I think this particular strand, it can be spread through close contact.
0: Yeah, with people to people. That's what they think. Yeah. I don't know. I think they're lying to us. All right, let's talk about Neo.
15: Oh, so he's in a polyamorous relationship, right?
1: Look at you.
15: Hold on
0: a second. Wait, you talking about, right? You not sure?
1: Right.
15: Poly is three, right. One, two. Yes, he's in a relationship with three women. That's a poly relationship. Some people, surprisingly, don't like this at all.
16: There are people upset. Yeah, there's deals. There's deals that I missed out on because they're like, oh, if we can get behind the whole polyamory, it's like, okay, what? It's almost like you can be a great person, you can show respect and appreciation, but the second you do something that they don't agree with, cancel. People say the dumbest stuff, like it's degrading. Degrading to who? I'm not lying to nobody. Everybody is here by choice. Mm. Who's being degraded? Who's being disrespected? What are you talking about?
15: Mm. I agree. You know what's more degrading? Mm. Being in a relationship, knowing he's cheating on you, but not having the courage or to leave. Mm. That's more degrading. Mm. Mm. While he continuously does it, and you don't leave.
0: All right.
1: People do dislike Neo, though.
0: Mm. I was going to say that. I'm like, I hear what you're saying, but I think the bottom line is I'm with you.
1: They don't like him.
0: They don't like him.
1: I don't think it's that situation specifically. Gotcha. I think it's other situations, too, that happened in the past with him and his ex.
0: And how he wanted her to
1: get her tubes tied, but then,
0: that's what I was thinking, too. I was thinking the exact same. I was like, right, I don't think that's what it is. Yeah. Hey, listen, finally, we must talk about Tasha K.
1: Man, I think we talked about this the other day. Tasha K and Cardi B have this, like, war with each other, damn near deepest. Hatfield McCoy is at this
15: point.
1: Better
15: believe it.
1: At this point. Now they were headed back to court, basically, because Cardi B was suing Tasha K because she broke the Don't Talk About Me agreement, basically. Mm-hmm. And Tasha K now is saying that, she did take an L in court.
17: Apparently, it was a show today in court. Nobody was prepared. It is what it is. Okay, I said, Chad, listen, I'm used to losing. I said, what happened, Chase? She got fined. I said, who got fined? You did. Then he said, we did. We both got fined. He said, I got to pay 10% of your attorney fees. I said, what? I'm used to losing, but I always overcome. What's the solution, brother? Hey, brother, stay with me. Chad was done. He was like, this is going to be a PR nightmare. I said, what are you talking about? Chad said, you can't talk about people. You can't talk about them. You can't do that. Take it down. Okay. And even my content was on it. My logo was on it. Take it down. I said, okay, Chad, I'll take it down. I'll take it down. No problem. How much we owe? I don't know. We owe on Monday, but just the order's going to go in. I was like, oh my God, we lost. We lost the war. Mm. But you know what I have? My dignity.
1: Mm. Damn. Well, you might not have $4 million come Monday, because they are saying, basically, that is how much she is now going to owe Cardi B after speaking on Stephon Diggs and Offset's gambling situation.
0: Oh, wow. Well, I did see something, too, that Tasha K got mad because they got a picture of her mugshot.
1: Oh, yeah.
0: And it was circulating online.
1: She posted it to her page.
0: Yeah. They said she got mad, though, because it's online now, her mugshot.
1: She said, at least I look cute in it, though.
0: Yeah.
15: She looked
0: cute. All right. Hey, listen, there you go. That right there is your Hot Topics. Now, coming up, we got $1,000 for you next. It's Dee Dee in the morning.

0: All right, listen. Good morning, Didi in the morning on this Friday. We need to find out what's trending right now. Trey G is here. What you got?
1: Hey, so what's trending, man? Will Smith is trending for some kind of good news. He scored a win in court. You know, he was being sued by a former violinist of his that he took on tour by the name of Brian King Joseph. Mm-hmm. Now, of course, you may remember Brian King Joseph say that he went on tour with Will Smith and Will groomed him while on tour. He said he left a note in his room saying, Brian, I'll be back, just me and you. He also left beers, wipes, and HIV medication in the room as well. And he accused Will Smith, like I said, of grooming him. Well, he sued Will Smith and he lost in court. The judge basically said that there wasn't enough evidence to prove that Will Smith left the note or the medication or the beers due to the fact that Brian actually left his hotel room key in a van and anybody had access to it.
0: True.
1: Will scored a court win.
0: Nice. All right. Hey, listen, coming up, we got cash for you, $1,000. Answer 10 questions correctly right now and win the money at 833. Talk to Didi.
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0: What's up, Connecticut? 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
4: A lingering shower this morning, then becoming mostly sunny. Slight chance for an isolated shower during the afternoon. Otherwise, a mixture of sun and clouds, highs in the low 60s. Breezy, too. Tonight, increasing cloudiness, 42. Tomorrow, cloudy periods of rain. First alert weather day, 58 inland, 57 at the shore. Sunday, Mother's Day, partly to mostly cloudy. Maybe an afternoon shower, milder. And then Monday, morning showers, then turning drier and brighter during the afternoon.
3: 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Here's the latest WYBC traffic report.
5: Stop and go southbound on 95 by exit 44. Then it slows southbound from exit 30 to exit 5. The Merritt Parkway slows southbound by Route 7. Route 8 has southbound delays heading into 95. Metro North is on or close with your New Haven traffic. I'm John Lynch.
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0: All right. So Daryl Huckabee is standing by. What's up, Huck?
1: Hey, Didi, what's happening? Just after 9 o'clock on a feel good Friday, kickoff to Mother's Day weekend. And speaking of which, it is now time to announce the grand prize winner of the WYBC 2026 Mom of the Year Award. Now, our promotions director, Drew, just walked in and handed me the information for the grand prize winner. And I'm going to try to make the phone call right now and hopefully they answer. Let's do it.
2: Hello.
1: Hi, may I speak to Sonia Sherrod, please?
2: Speaking.
1: Hey, Sonia, how you doing?
2: I'm fine. How are you?
1: I'm good. You know who you're talking to?
2: Yes, I do now.
1: Oh, you know my voice?
2: Yep.
1: Oh, I was trying to sneak up on you, Sonia.
2: No, I listen to you every morning. How can I not know your voice?
1: Well, Sonia, you know why I'm calling you?
2: No, I don't.
1: Well, Mother's Day is this weekend. And I believe you nominated your daughter for Mother of the Year, right?
2: Yes, I did.
1: Well, I'm calling to let you know that your daughter, Laquanda Glass, is the 2026 WYBC Mom of the Year.
2: Thank you so much. Oh, my God.
1: Now,
2: she's going to be so happy.
1: Does she know you nominated her?
2: I told her, but she probably don't listen half the time. Doesn't.
1: Well, I tell you what, is there a way that you can get her on the phone?
2: I'm going to try right now. Hold up. I'm going to add her.
1: All right. Let's do this.
2: Let me see if I know how to do it.
1: Don't tell her I'm on the phone.
2: Okay.
1: Do, do, do, do, do. Do, do, do, do, do. I love when we give away prizes like this. Love to make people happy.
3: Hello?
4: Hello?
3: Can you hear me?
4: Yeah.
3: Somebody wants to talk to you.
1: Is this Laquanda?
4: Yes, it is.
1: Can you, do you have a TV or radio in the background?
4: I'm at the hospital, so no, I got no radio.
1: Oh,
4: TV. What kind of TV I need?
1: No. I just hear some background noise.
4: Oh, yeah, no, that's my co-workers.
1: Oh, okay. I'm sorry.
2: Be quiet for a minute.
4: Hold on. Can you hear me now?
1: I can hear you. Do you know who you're talking to?
4: No.
1: You don't? You don't know my voice?
4: Is you the guy from WYBC?
1: Oh, you do know my voice. The guy from WYBC. I do have a name. My name is Daryl Huckabee, not the guy.
4: Yeah, well, I'll be forgetting people's name, but I know your name when I hear it.
1: Oh, okay. How you doing, Laquanda?
4: I'm well. Thanks for asking. How about yourself?
1: I am fantastic, and I'm calling with some good news.
4: Oh, what kind of good news you got?
1: Well, I don't know if you know, but your mom, Sonia, nominated you for the WYBC Mom of the Year Award.
4: Oh, really?
1: Well, I'm calling with the good news is that you are the 2026 WYBC Mom of the Year.
4: Oh, go me.
2: Go you.
1: Go
2: me.
1: Go Laquanda. Go Laquanda.
4: Go me.
1: Let me tell you what your mom wrote in about you. She said, Laquanda, as Mother of the Year, she's a total inspiration. She loves her kids unconditionally, a leader, never a follower. She's in school to become an RN while already holding down two jobs as clinical technician at Yale and as a LPN with Apple Rehab. Although she does these things, she still finds time to help her son with homework and her daughter with college courses. To say the least, she has not once forgotten about her mother, helps her mother with many different tasks. Takes time out of her busy schedule to accommodate anyone and everyone. And she doesn't know who would be more deserving of Mom of the Year than you, Laquanda. And that's what she wrote in. And that's why we are awarding you this prestigious award.
4: Wow, thank you. I appreciate that. That was nice. Someone makes me want to cry. Somebody pays attention to me.
1: That's right. That's right. Somebody is paying attention to what you're doing and how you're giving back and how you're helping people, both on your job, because being a nurse, that's what you do. And then outside of your work, you're helping people personally. So you are truly deserving. Now, we got a prize package for you. We got a pair of tickets for you to see Lionel Richie and Earth, Wind & Fire in concert. We got dinner for two at Cool Breeze Jamaican Cuisine Restaurant. That's in Westville. It's my favorite place when it comes to Jamaican food. And then we got some flowers from City Line Florist and a framed certificate. You can put on the wall. It says WYBC Mom of the Year.
4: Oh, thank you. I appreciate that. Go me. Go me. Go me.
1: Sonia, and congratulations for nominating your daughter and her winning, and you guys enjoy your Mother's Day.
4: All right, thank you.
1: Now, one last question. Not a question. I want you to tell me your favorite radio station.
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0: Good morning. It's Dee Dee in the morning, and we need to have a conversation about one person on the show. He's now a TV star. No, it's not you, J. Cruz. We already know you're an Emmy-winning TV star and unbelievable radio personality, father of many kids and all of that.
1: But it's not about me.
0: No.
1: Trey.
0: All right. Thank you, Cruz. Trey.
2: Can you deal with that?
1: Yeah, no, see how responsible I was?
2: Yeah.
0: Oh, Trey, thanks. He was responsible.
2: Thanks.
0: Okay.
2: Watch how he jump in, though.
0: I know it. Well, listen.
2: See how I let him have his moment.
0: I know it. You didn't say nothing. Well, Trey was on TV recently, everyone.
2: Yeah, he was. Man.
0: And we got a clip. Some people send us the video and everything. We saw Trey G on TV. He was co-hosting a show called The 10.
1: Mm-hmm.
0: And no. While on the show, Trey, as we were watching, was actually extremely good.
2: Yes, amazing.
3: Surprisingly.
0: But, surprisingly. But natural. Not only was he good, he was naturally himself. When I tell y'all, he was unbelievably himself.
1: So comfy.
0: Oh, my God. I want y'all to take a listen as Trey G is on TV. And right now, I want y'all to listen at Trey as he talks about The Devil Wears Prada.
4: I heard The Devil Wears Prada made like over $200 million opening box.
5: Did you go see it yet?
4: I have not.
5: Will you?
4: I will not.
5: Oh.
4: I can answer that ASAP.
5: Wait a minute. I thought you just said she can do no wrong.
4: No, I like the way she looks. I she can keep the movie, though.
5: Because you're not interested in it's not, did I'm you not, see the first one?
4: I did not. And that's what I'm not really her target audience, I don't think. I think she caters more to, like, that movie specifically, caters more to, like, the women. So I'm not really a fashionista.
5: Okay.
4: For the movies, at least.
5: I mean, what are you telling me? You got a shacket on?
4: I like it. I like the way you use the shacket. I love it.
5: I've been waiting to pull that out since you walked in the door. All right.
2: Pause. A big pause. Yeah, women pulling that out.
0: Hey, I love that shacket, though.
2: I love the word shacket. I got a shacket on right now.
0: Yeah, you do, and I love shackets.
1: You look good in them.
2: Man, right. But I can't lie. When I'm in front of it, I can't lie.
0: He couldn't
2: bro.
0: Lie, y'all. He didn't say nothing like, oh, I'd love to see it and play, you know, nice. Trey was like, nah, and it ain't for me.
1: Hold on. You act like he lied. Here. He
2: hey, Trey messed up the whole teleprompter.
1: Shut up.
2: Look, they blacked it out when he said that.
0: Did you hear? Speaking of teleprompters, they made him read the teleprompter fast as hell. Take a listen.
5: We're going to test Trey's prompter skills with a little game. I will control the speed.
4: Okay.
5: When to go.
4: All right, we can go now. At midnight, a meticulous music manager met mildly mysterious mixer in a moody, muffled studio. Mm-hmm. The mixer mentioned a massive mistake.
0: Woo!
4: Multiple mislabeled mixes were mysteriously making their way onto major music platforms.
5: I mean,
0: it's that girl. Hold on, it keeps going.
4: This is going to be really bad.
0: Okay, go.
5: You ready?
4: Here we go.
5: 3, 2, 1.
4: In the middle of the mayhem, a pop star proudly presented a perfectly polished performance, completely unaware the playlist was playing the wrong production. The DJ dropped the drop, but the drop didn't drop how the DJ thought. The drop should drop, causing confused concertgoers to cautiously continue clapping completely off cue.
5: I mean, that's not bad.
0: Hold on a second. You know what else I noticed, too? You ain't got no accent on TV.
2: What you mean?
0: I didn't hear no accent.
2: You know what? You had to straighten it out just a little bit. Because you start to listen to yourself, you start to hearing yourself, and you be like, you know what? I might need to like straighten it out just to tell you.
6: I feel you on that.
2: Just to tell you.
6: Now, I was going to ask to go on that show, but when they said that you got to read a teleprompter, I said, never mind.
0: Stupid.
6: You're going to have to go extra chopping screw slow for me.
2: No, but can I say, reading the teleprompter is so unnatural.
0: Isn't it?
2: It is so it's almost like you forcing yourself to be natural.
6: Right.
2: You know what I'm saying? Because you just want to sound like you read.
0: Yes. Yeah. But I was very impressed with that. I was like, thank God he could read.
1: Trey killed it.
2: I did a pretty okay job. It has no comparison, though, to Dee Dee when she on TV.
0: No. But hold on a second, y'all. It gets better. Mm-hmm. Now, this is when the reel came out. They were sampling some peach cobbler.
2: Oh, God.
0: And you don't like peach cobbler.
2: I hate warm fruit.
0: He hates warm fruit. Everyone.
2: I hate peach cobbler, apple cobbler, all this stuff.
0: I got to be honest. I'm with you. I don't like
2: Thank
0: it either.
2: You.
0: I don't like warm fruit like that.
1: Trash.
0: Now that you explain it, I don't either.
1: Except for apple pie, but
0: I just like the ice cream and the crust. But nonetheless, Trey G now is on TV. He has to sample some cobbler. Take a listen.
5: Come on. Go ahead.
4: Okay.
5: I can't wait to get into the cherry, by the way.
4: I don't understand.
5: Look at that. You are brave with that big piece of peach. Okay, we're just going to do the cherry just because I feel like it's going to be good. And then I'll let you dig into the...
4: Oh, thank you so much.
5: They have no fruit at all.
4: Is it good?
5: Oh.
2: That face is. That face is, it says it all. I don't even need to taste it.
5: I'm going to let you tackle these. We've had enough fun with you. They have, cinnamon pecan praline. What is that? Sweet potato?
2: Sweet potato.
5: Okay. Banana pudding.
2: I'll try this one.
5: Okay.
2: Sweet potato is always a
5: what is
2: a classic.
5: This up here? Are these ice creams to go with it?
2: I'm going to have to get some extra steps in this week. Oh, no. That's hidden.
1: That's hidden.
2: Yeah, it tastes like it's supposed to.
5: Hold on.
2: Tastes like it's supposed to.
1: Twice.
6: And he was saying why he still has some in his mouth.
1: Shut up. I said, I ain't seen nobody on the news saying that's hidden.
6: Shut up.
1: Yeah. This tastes like it's supposed to, man. I said, this some real stuff here.
2: Hey, Lizzie, you can only code switch, but so much.
1: Yeah.
3: You just showed us
1: you
3: that.
1: Stop.
2: Two things, man. You can follow me right now, AYE_TreyG. I do have some of the videos posted on my page. Good. If you want to see it. You can follow me right now. And shout out to Steve Noviello. That was the guy who I was actually sitting down with. So
1: I love it.
2: Appreciate it.
1: All right, y'all. It's Dee Dee in the morning.
7: 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Let's get a check on the roads with our latest WYBC traffic report.
8: There's southbound delays on 95 from exit 30 down to exit 5. Route 8 slows southbound heading into 95. On the Merritt Parkway, there's roadwork going on northbound from exit 34 to exit 36. Metro North is on or close with your New Haven traffic. I'm John Lynch.
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1: 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You're waking up with Dee Dee in the morning. And Daryl Huckabee on 94.3 WYBC.

0: All right. Good morning, Didi. In the morning, we're going to get into the $1,000 minute game. But I do have Trey G, also Jay Cruz, and comedian JJ Williamson with me. Ooh. Guys, I'm curious about this. They say we normally, the average American, will finish doing this by July. What is it? By July.
1: By July.
0: By July.
2: Oh, take your Christmas tree down.
0: No. Well, damn, you taking it down in July?
2: Close to it.
0: Yeah, I love people who have that tree and they go, it's a Valentine's Day tree. It is St. Patrick's Day.
3: Uh-huh.
0: What do you do by July?
1: You fail at your New Year's resolution.
0: No.
4: Damn, I was going to say something similar. Like, you fail at your diet.
0: Mm-mm.
1: You fail at your relationship.
0: Damn. By July, you fail at the relationship? Yeah.
2: by July, you can file your taxes.
0: No, by July, guess what they said? You were close when you said take down the tree. You pay off your Christmas debt. By July.
2: By
0: and then you started back up again.
1: That's a lie.
0: So you just on a cycle, on a wheel.
2: Yeah.
1: That's a lie.
0: We're on a wheel. That's what I used to say. I hate that.
4: Or just don't buy that much stuff during Christmas. Like, put yourself on a strict budget, stick to it, and don't go past it at all for nobody.
0: Hey, Trey, that's too just smart, okay? Stop this.
1: Spoken like a person with no kids.
4: Listen, gas $86 a gallon. You better smarten up.
0: Yeah. That's you gonna get your kids under the tree this year. A gallon of gas.
4: Gas tanks. Gas cans.
1: Shell gift cards.
0: All right, let's get into it.
5: It's time to boss up with a bang. You got the answers. We got that bread. $1,000 all for you with the $1,000 Minute Game. Exclusively on Didi in the Morning.
0: Is this Ken?
6: Yes, ma'am.
0: Hey, Ken, how you doing?
6: Yeah, how you doing?
0: I'm all right. Ken, are you up or are you headed somewhere? Going home? You laying in the bed? What are you doing?
6: Heading to work right now.
0: Oh, okay. All right.
1: Right now.
0: All right. So listen, Ken, if you win this $1,000, what you going to do with it?
6: Probably go out or something.
0: Oh, you going to go out or something?
1: Are we going to pop bottles, stand on couches?
6: Yeah, you know.
0: That's what I'm talking about, baby. Let's get it.
1: We're going strip club.
2: You heard Ken laugh.
1: Yeah, he did. I'm there.
2: Ken laugh like he going to spend that whole $1,000 that night.
1: I'm with him.
2: You know
1: what? I'm with you. You only live once. Hey, YOLO.
0: I'm going to tell you what I love about Ken. Ken know he probably got bills, everything, but he's like, I'm just going to spend this.
4: Ken, you got an old lady? Are you single?
6: Oh, yeah, I got one.
4: Okay, all right. So y'all both going out there. What it sound like?
6: Oh, yeah, you know she going to get it first.
4: 100%.
2: Oh, damn.
4: 100%.
2: She going to call you. Hey, I'm going to pick it up.
0: All right, Ken, we're going to spin the wheel, see if we can get you some extra money. Here we go.
5: DG.
7: J. Cruz. JJ from The Sip.
5: Trey G.
7: $20 bonus.
4: Come on now. All right, Ken, I'm going to read you the 10 questions. If you don't know the answer, big dog, what you going to say?
6: Fast.
4: That's right. Then we're going to spin the block, answer it again, and you got to go fast. No hesitation, all right?
6: All right, let's go.
4: Let's get paid. First question, how tall are you?
6: 5'5".
4: Are you one of the tallest or shortest people in your family?
6: Short.
4: Ted Turner was the founder of which news network?
6: CNN.
4: Yep. Harrisburg is the capital of which state?
6: Tennessee.
4: Uh-uh. Which female singer said she had an awkward moment with Rihanna at the Met Gala?
6: Oh, was it Beyonce?
4: No.
6: Pass.
4: How many championship rings does LeBron James have?
6: 5.
0: Mm-mm.
6: 4.
4: There you go. What was the 5th question that I asked you? Number 5.
6: About the girl with Rihanna?
4: Yeah. Who on the morning show has the nickname Alexa?
6: Didi.
4: Mm-hmm. Uh-uh. Keep going.
6: Crazy.
4: There you go. What does CSI stand for?
6: Criminal.
4: Mm-mm.
6: Pass.
4: Spell the word February.
6: F-E-V-R-U-A-R-Y.
2: There you go. Racing strong, man.
0: I know it. Ken, you got 7 out of 10.
2: Come on, now.
0: You did good. 7 out of 10. Here's what you missed. You missed Harrisburg is the capital of which state? Pennsylvania. Then you missed this one. Which female singer said she had an awkward moment with Rihanna at the Met Gala? Tyla.
1: Mm-hmm.
0: And what does CSI stand for? Crime Scene Investigation.
1: Close.
0: So you got 7 out of 10. You're going to get $10 for every correct answer that you got, right? So that's, let's see, 7. That's $10, $70. And then you spun the wheel and got an extra $20.
2: Come on now.
0: So you got $90 coming to you, all right?
6: I appreciate
0: $90 for that gas tank up with that. Hey, listen, do me a favor.
2: Before you go out,
0: tell everybody the show that gave you a shot at that $1,000.
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8: There's roadwork on the northbound side of the Merritt Parkway from exit 34 up to exit 37. 95 is stop and go southbound from exit 30 down to exit 6. Metro North is on or close with your New Haven traffic. I'm John Lynch.
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0: Morning, guys. Listen, Trey G and Jay Cruz. JJ said he has something, a list of, what is this?
1: Man, this is about when you're in a relationship. Uh-huh. And how it starts and how it is in the moment.
0: What do you mean?
1: You know, like year one versus like year two and three.
2: Oh, let's go.
1: You know, how it first started.
0: Chronological order.
1: Yeah, there you go. There you go. Like that right there, man.
2: Okay.
1: I love, new relationships.
2: Right.
1: I love when it builds, man. It'd be fun, exciting.
0: Yeah, y'all like be engaged.
1: You be engaged. Like right now, I'm in a relationship that I love playing footsie. We playing footsie.
0: We need to get into that because, you know, a lot of us didn't know that you were seriously dating. All of a sudden, you like, we playing footsie.
1: Yeah, we playing footsie.
0: Okay.
1: Yeah, I'm playing footsie right now, man. So we be in the, and when we in the bed, we holding each other, man. We tangle feet.
0: Oh, wow.
1: We tangle feet.
2: Wow.
1: We tangle feet.
2: That's serious.
1: Now, when the relationship gets older and y'all comfortable and everything, you don't want to be touched.
0: At all.
1: At all. For a little while, but eventually you'll be like, hey, can you go on your side? Or either another room. I mean, that's just how relationships are, man. You start off fun, then you be like, woo, good Lord, I need a break from you. Here's another one right here, man. You know, when you text each other, it be, oh, hey, babe, you know, I miss you.
0: Cute emojis.
1: Cute emojis, heart. I'm thinking about you. Mm-hmm. But once you get comfortable with one another, man, you be like, you ain't hit me today.
2: Uh-uh.
1: Sure ain't heard from you.
2: One letter word responses.
1: Okay, and everything, man. You mean things just change and everything, man. Sometimes, man, you be on social media, it'll be the same thing.
2: Mm-hmm.
1: You be liking all they pictures and everything, commenting.
2: Yeah.
1: You get comfortable and everything, and she be like, well, so you ain't hit my picture? Oh, I ain't see it. So these are just the differences of relationships from year one into, where you are now.
2: You know, why was that feeling butterflies in your stomach? Remember how you used to get that? Actually, you meet somebody for the first time, you're really kicking it. But that actually goes away and then never comes back.
1: It never comes back.
2: I don't understand.
1: Like when you first start dating, man, you go out, man, you open the door for her, you pull a chair out, when you at dinner and everything, you get comfortable, you better get your ass in that car.
0: We gotta go.
1: If I walk around there, you drive. You don't even pull out the chair no more at dinner and everything. When y'all first date, you know, you order her food for her.
2: Oh.
1: And everything. You order her drink, she go to the restroom and everything, the drink be already on the table. And then once you get comfortable, she come back, like, you ain't order me nothing. I ain't know what you want. Now, hold up.
0: This is starting to get sad.
1: Yeah, it's getting sad. It's starting to get sad in there.
0: What year is this? Did it get sad?
1: What year? About year three by then.
0: Okay.
1: By year, when it gets sad, by year three and a half, four right there,
0: damn,
1: man. You know, all the phone calls and change.
2: Mm-hmm.
1: You call all day long when you first start. You know, I know you're on lunch. I just want to let you know I'm thinking about you.
2: Oh.
1: Or you may send her some flowers, let her know, hey, you on my mind.
2: Mm-hmm. Yeah.
1: Boy, you get comfortable. Boy, them flowers get low.
2: Uh-uh.
1: It used to be a dozen. Now it's just one. You get real comfortable. It'd be a plant.
2: Oh, no. I brought 5 or 6 roses home, different colored ones, for Amanda Panda yesterday. I give them to her, and she says, I don't really like roses.
0: Oh, no.
1: Oh, damn.
2: So we've been together for a long time. So
1: oh, my God.
3: Shout out to the ladies who love tulips.
1: Yeah, ain't nothing like a man see them tools, man. And they last a little longer.
3: Shout out,
1: And they last a little longer. When you first start dating, man, you know, you may fill a car up, wash a car for her and everything.
2: Yeah.
1: She come outside, oh, babe, you doing that for me? Boy, you get a little comfortable. She come outside like, oh, so you ain't gonna wash mine, huh? That's how you do. You ain't gonna wash mine. Uh-huh. You ain't gonna wash mine.
2: Let's do a good job.
1: Look, you first start dating, you'll fill a car up. The gas hand be past the F.
3: Yeah.
1: It be past the F. Boy, y'all get comfortable like, oh, you be like, oh, so you gonna drive my car and you gonna put no gas in it? Oh, you ain't put no gas in it.
2: I forgot.
1: Oh, for real. Now, when you first start dating, boy, the presents be amazing.
0: Mm-hmm.
1: Watch, necklace, earrings, and all that good stuff.
2: Mm-hmm.
1: Car be beautiful. You even spray a little cologne on the car.
2: Fancy.
1: Boy, you get a little comfortable. Socks,
2: draws,
0: those are the gifts now.
1: Yeah, wear your candy. Lip chow.
2: Yeah. Ooh, let me add one thing. You know, when you first start, she'd be pretty every day, dress head to toe, all the time. You can't see Shorty.
1: She don't look like. Glad you
2: said 3 years
1: that.
2: Later, what she look like?
1: Bonnet, bra, no bra on, breast hanging.
4: Hold on, all right. I ain't gonna lie. That bonnet, no bra combo?
1: Boy, yeah.
4: They like Shaq and Kobe.
1: I'll tell you, boy.
4: They like Shaq and Kobe. Yeah. Yeah. Okay.
0: Jay made it sound like a two-piece.
4: Hey, listen, let me go over her house and she like that. I'm sitting there looking like, what you trying to do?
1: Yeah, you ain't lying. That bra, that no bra and bunny, it might take you back to year one.
2: It fixed everything.
1: I just love the way relationships start and where they are in the presence.
0: All right. Thank you for that, JJ. That's great. With the bonnet and no bra, ladies, that's the key.
1: That's the key.
0: All right. It's Dee Dee in the morning.

0: All right. Hey, it's Didi in the morning. Fellas, if you owe child support, you better listen up.
1: JJ.
0: You ain't leaving the country. Let's get into our Hot Topics. Here we go.
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2: Only on Didi in the morning.
0: All right, before we even get into that, you guys saw the Lakers last night. Let's talk, JJ.
4: Yeah, it went down last night. Game two, OKC Thunder and the Lakers, man, and the Lakers lost again.
5: 4 seconds left. Smart stutter step. Hachimura gets a clean look. Bingo from long range. Put it up near the rim. And put down by James. Mitchell feeds Holmgren. Maneuvers. And flushes it down. Holmgren powers in. Gets it to go. And the foul. LeBron. Oh, he switched hands.
6: Oh, my God.
5: Caruso hits Wallace. Gilgeous Alexander now against Kennard. His jump shot is good.
4: Mm. Yeah, so OKC took a 2-0 lead. They won 125-107. LeBron, man, he had 23 points. Man, Austin Reeves had 31, but that's not enough. Mm-hmm. OKC, they young, they hungry, man. They got a better bench now, man. But the series does switch to L.A. On Saturday. Now, the Lakers was complaining a lot, man. They got together as a team, and they confronted the officials, man, for about bad calls that they missed. Mm. Felt like they didn't get a lot of calls last night. And I totally agree. I think the officiating from last night was one of the worst in the playoffs. I would not be surprised if those officials get demoted down and not call another game. Well, they missed a lot of calls, man. And I'm not a Laker fan, and I felt like they did get robbed on a lot of calls.
0: Yeah.
4: LeBron had an and one, and they said it was on the floor. They did not count that basket. He was livid, man. So, they confronted the officials, man. Like, hey, man, it's two teams out here.
0: At this point, then, let them just play all over again. Play the game again.
4: No, it's a game three.
0: All right, fine. Let's move on.
1: There's enough games.
0: Play that again.
1: So listen up. The U.S. State Department got a message for all parents. If you owe child support over $2,500 of it, they're going to be taking away your passport. Mm. They will revoke it. The U.S. Department is passing this announcement. Americans owe over $100,000 a month personally, like each individual. It's crazy how much debt we have out here when it comes to child support. So they've had enough. Over $2,500, ladies and gentlemen, they might be taking your passport. So,
0: if you owe over $2,500, you cannot leave the country.
1: You will not be able to leave the country. You can go to Delaware. Or Oklahoma.
0: Okay, but you can't get a passport. Wow.
7: It's a lady hearing that, and she probably read that story. She like, his broke tail can't leave the country, no.
0: Thank you. Right? He ain't even got no passport.
7: Right, he ain't got no money to leave the country. He can't leave the city.
0: So I guess last night it was what? The Versus?
7: Yeah, the Versus between French Montana and Ricky Rose went down last night. Now, before the Versus, they usually sit down with both the artists and kind of get they temperature on everything. They sat down with Rick Ross before the Versus, and he said that he may not use Drake's vocals during his performance.
8: You and French both share a lot of songs with the boy Drake. Are you letting those Drake features ring?
9: If I do, I'm a minus his vocals.
8: you gonna turn the boy down?
9: No. If y'all want to sing it, you sing it. You know what I'm saying?
7: Yeah. Now, Rick Ross, a man of his word, he actually performed on the stage last night, and he did actually mute Drake's vocals and let the crowd sing along.
9: I want to do Ask the Mom music, minus Drake vocals.
10: No,
9: so no Drake vocals. You want to sing that, I'm going to let you sing that. You know what to do.
7: And then, of course, he went in on his part. He also called Drake little man throughout the show last night.
1: He wasn't like that.
7: Called him little man.
0: Drake, when is his album coming? I need Drake to destroy all of them. I need him to save hip-hop, destroy everybody. When's he coming back?
7: Iceman come out, I believe, next week.
0: All right.
7: Yeah, next week.
4: Hey, real quick, Trey, because I know you say you watched. How was the views? Were the people...
0: I love the way you just said that
4: view.
0: Word. Man.
4: Them views.
0: You put an R in that.
7: Yeah, it stretched up out of there, didn't it?
4: Yeah, didn't it? Yeah.
7: It stretched up.
4: It was so hard to come out. My gums numb.
0: Okay. But Trey, how were the views?
7: The views were pretty good. They had a ticker, like a live ticker of people like commenting throughout the whole show, and it was rolling the whole night.
0: But it wasn't as big as Tank and Tyrese.
4: No.
7: It wasn't?
0: No. You know that. You didn't watch. I didn't watch. I watched Tank and Tyrese.
7: Yeah.
1: There's no beef there. These are friends having a little powwow.
0: Well, I didn't understand how French Montana even made it to Versus.
7: He did a lot of features. Yeah. I won't lie to you. He did a lot of features last night.
4: Yeah, I don't think that was a right combo, in my opinion.
0: Well, the next
4: Ross killed it.
0: You know what? Next time, we'll make sure we review it. And we review it and review it.
4: Right. And look, when we view it, we're going to be in a beer it.
0: Shut up. All right, coming up, we're going to shut the show down next. It's Didi in the Morning.
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6: Stop and go as you make your way southbound on 95 from exit 19 down to exit 6 on the Merritt Parkway. There's road work going on northbound from exit 34 to exit 37. Metro North is on or close with your New Haven traffic. I'm John Lynch.
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0: Guess what? The show is ending, so...

0: All right, let's get into a recap of what we learned here in New Haven, as well as throughout Connecticut and nationally on this Feel Good Friday, May 8th. Now, the first thing we learned is that $2 million in federal funding is going toward public housing redevelopment in the West Rock neighborhood here in New Haven. We also learned that the GEM Conference celebrated 100 young men of color from all across Connecticut yesterday at Southern Connecticut State University. In West Haven, we learned the city is cracking down on illegal dumping with cameras and arrests. In North Haven, we learned that residents there are raising safety concerns after a Clintonville Elementary School student was struck by a car yesterday while trying to board a school bus. And finally, in Connecticut politics, we learned a bill that would have banned cell phones in Connecticut schools died in the state senate for a second year in a row, leaving the decision on cell phone policies to local school districts. Now, for details on these stories and everything we learned today, check out my Facebook page, Huck on Air. Make sure you stay connected and stay informed. All right, Dee Dee, time to tap into our morning show birthday club. And let me start by saying happy birthday to Tricia Gloucester. Also celebrating today is Beverly Olivis, Karen Bethea, India Graves, Anthony Wright, Gloria Gomez, Aaron Renee, Michelle Johnson, Marie Lopez, and my cousin Sharon Hill. Now up next, the Feel Good Friday vibes continue inside the workforce. Wanda Coppedge followed by Juan Castillo. Don't forget, next hour, Wanda will announce the arts keywords. You can qualify Monday morning for that gas grill giveaway. And at 12 noon and 5 o'clock later today, you get the next keywords to get qualified for that Miami Flyaway. See Chris Brown and Usher in concert. Now, as for me, I'll be hosting the WIVC A Better Way Feel Good Fridays Happy Hour starting at 6 o'clock at Better Way Cafe, 124 Elm Street in West Haven. And for all my Knicks fans, come out. We'll be showing the game on big screens, turning it into a Knicks watching happy hour. Now, until then, I want you to enjoy your day. And as always, maintain positive thoughts and spread only positive vibes. Make sure you love yourself and please share that love with others. But above all, keep God first. And happy Mother's Day to all the moms and mother figures in our YBC family.
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That's that music soul child with that B-U-D-D-Y for the midday workforce on a feel good Friday. 94.3 WYBC, the rhythm of the city. I am Wanda Coppedge hanging out with you for the midday workforce up till 3 today. You know how we greet each other. We walk into this room together. We speak. So good morning. Say it back. Good morning. Good morning. You know what's rude if we don't.

0: Today, it is all about a celebration of R&B, plus your chance to get hooked up. I have your arts keyword to get you in the running for that gas grill, and your chance to win tickets to Booker T. Jones. All going down today. Much to get to, so let's get going. Paying the bills and coming back with that new one from J. Don, so stay locked.
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0: Midday Workforce on 94.3 WIBC. The rhythm of the city as we get ready for summer. It is time to pull those grills out. If you don't have one or you want a new one, don't worry, we got you. Here's your chance to win a brand new gas grill courtesy of Arts Television and Appliance. It's a Friday, so write this word down to tell Daryl on Monday morning, 8 a.m. Are you ready? The word you need to tell Daryl on Monday is barbecue. Barbecue. Barbecue. Everything barbecued when you throw it on that grill. Write that word down so you can tell Daryl on Monday morning so you could be in the running for that grill. Shout out to Arts Television and Appliance. A little Erykah Badu after the break.
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7: You want to do this? Okay. Now keep in mind that I'm an artist, and I'm sensitive about my shit. So y'all be nice about it. All right. Sisters, how y'all feel? Brothers, y'all all right? Right. See how y'all groove to this.

0: 94.3 WYBC, the rhythm of the city. That Mariah the Scientist, is it a crime? You know what is a crime? Gas siphoning. Now, we know gas prices are ridiculous right now. We're talking close to $5 a gallon. And if you do that premium, yes, it's hitting those pockets. And I've been hearing a lot of reports about gas siphoning. In fact, I had a conversation yesterday where someone was telling me on their street, they're noticing the gas lids, the gas caps have been open on a lot of vehicles on their street. So I need you to be mindful of that. It's going around because the gas is too high. And that's never a reason to take from someone else. But you know, you can't ignore what's happening. I think I'm going to hop on Amazon and see if I can find some type of device so that I won't get caught up in the crime and the scandal of it all. But be careful, all right? Just be mindful of your surroundings. I have tickets for you to go see the legendary Booker T. Jones coming up.
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0: walking, I ain't talking to you anymore. I'm gonna keep talking to you though. You got that right. 94.3 WYBC, the rhythm of the city. 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
1: Top of the noon hour on a Friday. You know we're giving away a trip to Miami to see Chris Brown and Usher, right? You have to text the word pass. Pass, like that easy pass on the highway, or we need a hall pass to roam around while you're in school. Pass, P-A-S-S. Text that word right now to 203-562-9430 and you'll be in the running to see Chris Brown and Usher live in concert at the Hard Rock Stadium in Miami. Once again, that keyword is pass. That prize includes round trip airfare, hotel accommodations, and two tickets to the show to check out this man right here. Here's Chris Brown.

0: 94.3 WYBC, the rhythm of the city. It's a feel good Friday. So, you know, I have suggestions that you should check out this weekend for Mother's Day weekend. Both of them over on Netflix. First one, Man on Fire. Now, you may remember Denzel Washington starred in the film Man on Fire back in 2024. He played that ex-CIA who was hired as the bodyguard for Dakota Fanning's character, 9-year-old girl. Well, they've turned this into a series on Netflix. It stars Yahya Abdul-Mateen II. A lot of action, a lot of suspense. So if that's your jam, check that one out. And then on Mother's Day, The Roast of Kevin Hart. I've been waiting for this one. You remember Kevin Hart hosted the roast of Tom Brady. Now it's his turn. It's a good one to watch with mom for Mother's Day. Why not? That's what's on my list of what you should watch. Let me know what you are watching. It would be nice to have a Dave Chappelle roast. That one would be funny. Dave Chappelle is working on something that I'm looking forward to. I'll give you details on that too. Plus, your mom of the year shout out is on the way.
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0: WIVC 94.3, the rhythm of the city. Congratulations to our mom of the year, LaQuanda Glass. She was nominated by her mother, Sonia Sherrod. Hey, Sonia. LaQuanda is attending school to be an RN while holding down two jobs and raising two children. Even with her busy schedule, she still finds the time to help her own mother. LaQuanda wins the ultimate Mother's Day prize package, which includes two tickets to see Lionel Richie and Earth, Wind & Fire live in concert, dinner for two at Cool Breeze Jamaican Cuisine Restaurant, flowers from City Line Florist, and a framed certificate. LaQuanda, I hope you're taking Sonia to go see that Lionel Richie and Earth, Wind & Fire concert, since she did get you this award. Happy Mother's Day to you both, and congratulations, LaQuanda. Coming back for the culture, I'll tell you about that Dave Chappelle project that could just be a great one.
1: 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You'll be able to get free information on the Husky, SNAP, and Connecticut paid leave programs, plus health information on cancer, blood pressure, diabetes, cholesterol, as well as community resources. 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We are the Rhythm of the City, 94.3 WYBC, in the community 24/7, 365. 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
1: Yeah. I'll see you in a minute.

Let's get the party started. See you at the bar, you was hardly talking. That's when I knew that your heart was scarring. Friends to lovers need a part to star in. Like, wait, babe.

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1: 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I am Wanda Coppedge with an update on Dave Chappelle. We spoke about Chappelle's show possible return. Now he's flipping it, trying something different. I'll give you the details for the culture.
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1: All right, so you know I told you before, there's been conversation around Dave Chappelle bringing back Chappelle's show. Now he's talking about a possible Chappelle's show film. Now they say, according to reports, that this idea was pitched by Eddie Murphy. Eddie Murphy said to him, Dave, you should really look into turning the Chappelle show into a film documenting its process. And he said, well, can't see himself doing a Chappelle show film without Charlie Murphy. May he rest in peace. So Dave proposed this to Eddie. He's on board with the idea of doing a Chappelle show film as long as Eddie Murphy agrees. I think anything Dave Chappelle touches is just always golden. Some people get offended. I think he's hilarious and he's real. And I love the two of them together. I love that idea. We'll have to watch to see if it actually happens. In the meantime, you know where to go to check out those details. It's over on Facebook. Now stay with me. I have more R&B for your Feel Good Friday. Set it off for your weekend coming up.
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0: WIBC 94.3, The Rhythm of the City. That one from Miguel Adorn. It's something about that beat. That beat is so soft and smooth. It just makes you want to be in love. I love that one by Miguel. I have more good smooth R&B on the way. You got to stick around for it. And a reminder for you. If you would like to live like a VIP, which means you would get tickets to every single show we have coming up this summer that we're giving away. Shows like Neo, Lionel Richie and Earth, Wind and Fire, Wu-Tang Clan, and more. All you have to do is win any contest with us, and then you're automatically entered. It's that live like a VIP. Don't miss your chance to win, right? Birthday love for the weekend coming up.
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0: It's the Rhythm of the City, 94.3 WYBC, sending birthday love your way. If you're celebrating your birthday today or this weekend, happy birthday to you, Yolanda Moore. Tavon Jenkins, happy birthday. Sharon Merritt, Shayla Bergen Dos Santos, happy birthday. James Gibson, happy birthday. Brooke Goodman, Patricia Graham, Hamp Harris, Miss Johanna Lynn Davis, happy birthday. Lori Knox Jordan and Ebony Johnson, happy birthday to you. Celebrate life, celebrate you. Much love from all of us here at WYBC. Music on the way.
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0: WYBC 94.3, the rhythm of the city, closing out my time with you for the midday workforce right here on YBC. Had a good time with you. It's Mother's Day weekend, so as I said before, happy Mother's Day to all the beautiful moms, especially my mother, Miss Nell Green. Happy Mother's Day. Now listen, you have Juan coming in. He's going to hold you down for the afternoon edition of The Workforce. He has that key word, so you can be in the running for Chris Brown and Usher in Miami. That's 5 o'clock hour, so make sure you have it on and have it locked, all right? Plus, he has a chance for you to win tickets to that Playlist Rose Garden event at the Omni and the Drive at 5 with DJ Platinum. All going down right here, so just keep it locked, all right? Remember, family, you have life today. And because you have life, you have everything you need to reach your goal. You are one day closer. Please don't stop short of the blessing. Do not give up on yourself. If you do, you're going to miss the best part. And that's where you win. So keep going, all right? I am Wanda Coppedge. Family, be well, be blessed. Enjoy your Mother's Day weekend. Be back with me on Monday.
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0: Don't stop your love. Keith Sweat on a fantastic Friday. It's the Rhythm of the City, 94.3 WYBC. Now, you know that we are down with the playlist, baby. Yeah. The luxury R&B experience Rose Garden is coming to the Grand Ballroom at the Omni Hotel in New Haven on Friday, May 22nd. Calling number 9 right now. You got to call me at 203-562-9430. I got a pair of tickets for you to this upscale affair. If you haven't been to one of the playlist joints, you need to go, man. It's off the hook. Connecticut residents only. Plus, you'll be entered to live like a VIP and win tickets to every R&B show this summer that we're giving away tickets to. Wow, that's a beautiful thing. Coffee Brown, Monday Long Guy, just around the corner. Keep it locked.
1: I'm Daryl Huckabee from DD in the Morning, here to tell you that the best way to jumpstart your day is with us. 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

0: It is 94.3 WYBC, the rhythm of the city. That was Cool and the Gang would Get Down on It. All right, congratulations to our Mom of the Year, LaQuanda Glass. She was nominated by her mother, Sonia Sherrod. LaQuanda is attending school to be an RN while holding down two jobs and raising two children. Even with her busy schedule, she still finds the time to help her own mother. LaQuanda wins the ultimate Mother's Day prize package. Two tickets to see Lionel Richie and Earth, Wind & Fire live in concert. Dinner for two at Cool Breeze Jamaican Cuisine Restaurant. 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Congratulations. Straight ahead, got Jay and our Mint Condition. And Kirk Franklin, stay where you are.
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0: Ain't no stopping us now, McFadden and Whitehead. It is 94.3 WYBC, the rhythm of the city. Now it's time for the WYBC Birthday Club. Happy birthday goes out to Toma Brown, Dale Bethune. Hey, Dale, happy birthday. Gail Campbell, happy born day, Gail. Nisha LaVon, happy birthday. Veronica Clark, Veronica, have a good day. Brian Akins, happy birthday. Also, Terry Miller, happy birthday to you. My brother, Tavon Jenkins, man. Happy birthday, my brother. Keep sewing. Alicia Warner, happy birthday. Monique Dennis. Also, Kenyatta Woods celebrating a birthday. Leroy D. Berry. Saqib Omar, happy birthday to you. Michelle Crumley, happy birthday. Yolanda Moore. Man, a lot of birthdays. Alicia Warner, happy birthday. Okay, Erica Badu, Mariah the Sinus, Anita Baker. They're all coming up right here on the rhythm of the city.
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0: 94.3 WYBC FM New Haven, the rhythm of the city. Now, we're giving away a trip to Miami to see Chris Brown and Usher. Now, I want you to text the word STAGE, STAGE, right now to 203-562-9430. And you'll be in the running to see Chris Brown and Usher live in concert at the Hard Rock Stadium in Miami. Price includes round trip airfare, hotel accommodations, and two tickets to the show. We hooking you up. Yeah. So let me hook you up right now, though, with the Drive at 5 Friday style with my brother DJ Platinum. Let's go.
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A big shout out to you if you are celebrating a birthday in the Elm City. All my fellow Tauruses, I see ya. 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

0: 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The Surfside Veterans, I love my veterans, man. They're going to have Mecca Cruise Night every Wednesday night starting May 13th from 5 to 9 p.m. at the Offshore Restaurant, 852 Jones Hill Road in West Haven. Make sure you go. Bring your beautiful ride over there and hang out. It's a beautiful thing for our veterans. Yes, Chris Brown, Donnell Jones on the other side. Keep it locked. 3, 2, 1. 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
1: Yeah, this album is dedicated to all the teachers that told me I'd never amount to nothing. To all the people that lived above the buildings that I was hustling from that called the police on me when I was just trying to make some money to feed my daughter.
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0: It is 94.3 WYBC, the rhythm of the city. Gave you Leon Thomas with Mutt. Before that, Jeff Red, you called and told me the Fugees ready or not. Yeah. And guess what? Coming up, I got Sherelle, Miguel, Jaheim, Jeanne, Tina Marie, SWV. I'm hooking you up, getting your weekend started just right. One Cat Studio on the Workforce PM edition. You know how I do. So, all right, stick around. I got you covered. It's YBC on your radio.
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0: 94.3 WYBC, the rhythm of the city. That was SWB with right here on the rhythm of the city, 94.3 WYBC, of course. I'm Juan Castillo. It's about that time. I got to go, getting ready for the weekend. A lot of basketball, a lot of events, all kind of stuff. Going up to Bridgeport, hanging out with my boy Walter Luckett. Yeah. Now stay with us. The Friday night dance party is coming up next with DJ Majesty from 7 to 9 and DJ Cousin Twiz from 9 to midnight. It's a beautiful thing. Have a wonderful weekend. Be safe out there. Peace. I'm out of here.
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0: Y'all know what it is. I got to do my spill, man. Y'all know y'all going to get that every Friday, man. 7 to 9, it's the Friday night dance party. Y'all better start telling people about me, man. I'm the best thing on the radio right now. Stop playing, man. Shout out to my nurses at Yale holding me down as usual, listening to me in the nursing stations. Shout out to LAZ parking lot people. They be holding me down. New Haven Fire Department on the check-in. Y'all hold me down. New Haven Police Department. You see what I'm saying? The EMT workers. All the people, especially the Uber Eats, Instacart, DoorDashers. Y'all all the people that be holding your boy Mash down on a Friday night. I appreciate you, man. Everybody that be telling me they be listening, I appreciate you guys, too. Y'all the reason why I keep doing what I do. You feel me? Y'all know what it is, man. It's Friday. I come to get y'all riled up, get y'all turned up before y'all go wherever y'all going while y'all in the car. You feel me? That's what I do. So don't go nowhere. I'm coming back with some more information. Y'all know what's going on. It's Mother's Day weekend. Freddie Fix the Parade is coming up. I'm hosting it with your boy Slay Washington, June 6th. Y'all better be there for that. Come outside the Q House. We rocking. Don't go nowhere. I'm coming back, man. I got to pay some bills. But when I come back, I got more music for you and I got more information for you. It's your boy. It's the rhythm of the city. It's 94.3.
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1: Yeah. It's that pure funk, baby. Have no fear, the Mechadon is here. 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

It's WIBC. It's the rhythm of the city. It's your boy, the magnificent one. And let me tell y'all something, man. 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Y'all want to live like me, man? VIP status? 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

0: 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It's the Friday night dance party. It's the rhythm of the city.
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